0: very good thing for the American people. So we're not there yet, but we're very close. We're going to keep on working at it.
1: Patients on injectable weight loss drugs are reporting a rise in cases of amplified sounds within the ear canal. The side effect, known as Ozempic ear, doctors say is caused by the loss of fat pads during weight loss. In finance, the Australian dollar buying 71.6 US cents.
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1: World number one Jannik Sinner is out of the French Open following the extreme heat in Paris. Craig Gabriel reports.
3: Jannik Sinner's loss shocked everyone, and to lose from such an advantage is amazing. That really epitomises the saying of snatching defeat from the jaws of victory. Sinner was 6-3, 6-2, 5-1, but just couldn't close it out as he suffered physically. Juan Manuel Cerondolo was just as stunned as everyone else as he scored his biggest win, 3-6, 2-6, 7-5, 6-1, 6-1. No issues for Aryna Sabalenka, Coco Gauff, Madison Keys and Victoria Mboko. Craig Gabriel, Paris.
1: St Kilda's Sam Flanders needed help from two trainers as he limped off in the second term with an Achilles injury in his side's 52-point loss to Hawthorn last night. Meantime, Neil Danaher was remembered at the match during a moment's silence following his death this week. And that's the latest in news and in sport.
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5: I'm Daniel Brewer with your local news and sport headlines. A number of locals are preparing to head down the slide next month, all in the name of raising money for Fight MND. Details can be found at the Albury Swim Centre Facebook page. Leader of the Victorian Nationals, Danny O'Brien, has raised concerns that the Allan Labor government's new vehicle registration rebate could disadvantage vulnerable residents.
6: This creates a lot of problems. We've had it with multiple government programs over recent years where everything is only available online. There's no hard copy or no place that people can go and make application.
5: In sport, the Wodonga Raiders have unveiled experienced coach Cade Klemke as the man to lead the club's rebuild in 2027. That's the latest local news and sport.
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11: Your four-day forecast for the northeastern border. Partly cloudy, heading for 17 degrees today. For tomorrow, very high chance of showers and cloudy, 15. For Sunday, more showers likely during the day and 14 degrees. And back to work Monday, much cooler. Cloudy, the chance of morning fog and showers and 13.
10: Currently, it's 8 degrees.

Better Music Variety, Star 92.1. There's Pink, who knew? G'day, it's Karen. It's so good we've made it to Friday and we can look forward to so much happening this weekend. The Geek Expo is on at the Cube Wodonga tomorrow. You can check out all the artists and creators, the pop culture, comics, collectibles and a whole lot more. It's on from 9 till 4. Check out their website for info. Here's REM now. This is Losing My Religion.

Wonder Fridays, there's Ultravox Vienna on Star 92.1. 100% the northeastern border, heading for 17 degrees today, the weekend looking wet and cooler, 15 and 14. Coming up, we'll hear from the police. Right now it's Ray, Where Is My Husband on Star.

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0: What a great Friday song. Culture Club, Do You Really Want to Hurt Me on Star 92.1. Hey, thanks so much for your company. Today was our last 40K countdown caller. We had Dan the Cash Man on the job.
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2: This is it. What a journey it's been. Dan the Cash Man here about to call our final daily winner of the 40K countdown. Thank you so much if you've entered over the course of the past few weeks. Unfortunately, though, there can only be 20 daily winners, and number 20 is Melanie. If Melanie answers, she's got a simple choice. Come on, Mel.
3: Hello.
2: Hello, Melanie.
3: Hello.
2: Hello, it's Dan the Cash Man here. How are you going?
3: Yeah, good, thank you.
2: Yeah, that's the way. I'm just ringing to let you know, congratulations, you're our final winner of the 40K countdown.
3: Oh, no way.
2: Yes way, but it comes with a little bit of pressure. I've got two options for you. Option A is to take an instant $1,000. That's yours, no questions asked. Option B means you go into the final draw, which is happening on Monday. With the final draw, you would have a 1 in 4 chance of winning $24,000. What would you like, Mel? A guaranteed grand or a 1 in 4 chance, a 25% opportunity at walking away with $24,000? It's up to you.
3: I'm going
2: to
3: take the 1 in 4 chance.
2: You're going to go into the final draw, Melanie. That is fantastic. Congratulations. Yep. Well, there's just you, Nicole, Luke and Justin. The four of you are in the draw on Monday. One of you will win $24,000. The other three will walk away with nothing. But you started with nothing, so you haven't really lost anything. Melanie, congratulations. Correct. I could be calling you on Monday with some very exciting news.
3: Beautiful. Thanks so much.
2: So let's recap. 20 daily winners, 16 took the instant $1,000. Three of them will walk away with nothing, but one daily winner will win 24K on Monday. Dan the Cashman returns then to give away the final amount. Good luck to Luke, to Justin, to Nicole, and now to Melanie. I wish them a nerve-wracking weekend and all the best on Monday.
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0: 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Hope your Friday is off to a great start. We've got some brilliant songs on the way, including Pseudo Echo's Funky Town, A Fun Hit Wonder, Coldplay's Sky Full of Stars, and today is Fatality Free Friday. 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
17: 15 degrees in Melbourne, a cloudy day, 16 the top, it's 11 o'clock. Good morning, I'm Madeline Burke. Heads have rolled at auditing giant KPMG, a fresh whistleblower investigation forcing the CEO to hand in his resignation. The company released a statement this morning confirming the departure of CEO Andrew Yates and another senior partner, Julian McPherson, over another incident where confidential client data was allegedly used to win business contracts. The company has apologised to the whistleblower and their clients, saying their first investigation was not adequate. Opposition leader Angus Taylor says he stands by calling the Prime Minister an arrogant prick, arguing he's reflecting community sentiment. Mr Taylor slammed Anthony Albanese during a fiery question time over his changes to the tax system, legislation being introduced to adjust capital gains and negative gearing despite backlash. Mr Taylor says the PM is failing to recognise he's made a mistake.
18: I'm just expressing what I hear every single day when I'm out talking to small business people and farmers around the country. And frankly, the language they use is often a hell of a lot more colourful than the language I used in the Parliament yesterday.
17: Ratepayers in the Port Phillip Council area have paid $26,000 for what locals describe simply as a rectangular sculpture dressed up and installed as public art. Council says it's money well spent, with the artwork part of the ongoing revitalisation of the South Melbourne and Fisherman's Bend precinct. The rectangle obelisk is in George Street near Montague Street in South Melbourne. An Australian cave diver is on his way to central Laos to assist a high-stakes mission to rescue a group of villagers trapped inside a flooded cave. Five of the seven miners were found alive more than a week after becoming trapped. Adelaide diver Josh Richards is helping in the operation to extract the men from the flooded underground passage. The consumer watchdog is for the first time taking an online marketplace to the federal court over alleged product safety failures. The ACCC alleges Amazon Australia sold a backpack designed for children that included a light-up unicorn toy powered by a button battery. Chair Katrina Lowe says this product failed to comply with mandatory warning labels, which is in contravention of Australian consumer law.
19: Button batteries are extremely dangerous to children if swallowed. They can become stuck in a child's throat and result in serious lifelong injuries.
17: Police are investigating the theft of more than 100 prized merino sheep from a property in the state's northeast. The stock disappeared from a farm in the Barjag district between Benalla and Mansfield. In finance, your Lords is up 69 points. The Australian dollar buying 71.6 US cents.
20: 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Premium car detailing from just $190. Heath comes to you wherever you are. Clear cut detailing.
17: Western Bulldogs coach Luke Beveridge says Cody Waitman is no certainty to play next weekend as the club continue to take a cautious approach with his return. Waitman is on the cusp of making a long-awaited return after 20 months on the sidelines. It was hoped he would make his return against Collingwood tomorrow night, but the club has decided against it. Bevo says it's a case of wait and see.
21: But he did have a big session last Saturday and that was a bit of a test for him, and he's come through that all right. But we feel like he's over the challenge of what he's been through with the surgery.
17: That's the latest news and sport.
15: 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The 40K countdown is almost over. 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
22: Feel good, look great with Laurent Fine Lingerie. Sheer, enticing, sensual lingerie. Something to suit all ages.
0: I'm Daniel Brewer with your local news and sport headlines. Road users across the northeastern border are being reminded every decision behind the wheel can save lives as Fatality Free Friday is marked today. Australian Road Safety Foundation Chair Russell White says everyone has a role to play in making local roads safer.
3: The message is simple. 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
0: Concerns are mounting over the New South Wales government's Thriving Kids program, with some regional allied health providers fearful they are being excluded from the program. In sport, Ovens and Murray senior football tomorrow, North Albury versus Myrtleford, Corowa Rutherglen versus Wangaratta, Wodonga do battle against Yarrawonga, Wangaratta Rovers versus Wodonga Raiders and Lavington versus Albury. That's the latest local news and sport.
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24: Your four-day forecast for the northeastern border. Partly cloudy, heading for 17 degrees today. For tomorrow, very high chance of showers and cloudy, 15. For Sunday, more showers likely during the day and 14 degrees. And back to work Monday, much cooler. Cloudy, the chance of morning fog and showers and 13. Right now, it's 10.

so good. Def Leppard, Pour Some Sugar on Me on Star 92.1. We're playing better music variety right across your day. Hello there, Karen Prater. Well, with the wet weekend in store, what would be better than St. Patrick's Hall Indoor Market? It's ideal. There'll be a stack of stall holders. There'll be a bake stall, produce, Wangaratta Wood Shoppers barbecue, free tea, coffee. You can have a chat in the corner. Sounds good, doesn't it? Well, it's at St. Patrick's Hall in Ford Street. 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Here's Ed Sheeran now. This is Thinking Out Loud. When

Another fun hit wonder, this time Charles and Eddie, When I Lie to You on Star 92.1. Better music variety. Hey, tomorrow, the Elevate Women's Fitness Studio have a Saturday morning walk starting from Oven Street at 8 o'clock. Everyone is welcome. You can go and say g'day and meet some new faces. Details on their Facebook page. Here's Brian Adams now.

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0: It's the Verve Bittersweet Symphony. It's a real anthem on Star 92.1, 100% the Northeast Am border. Hey, Star Bricky with Hobbsy. He's back bright and early Monday morning, giving you the chance to play the vault. 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

0: 100% the Northeastern Border, Star 92.1. Thanks so much for joining us today. If you're streaming through the Listener app, I hope you can hang around because Prince with 1999 is coming up after midday. So good. Also, Somba's 12 to 12. And this weekend, there's free green waste disposal. Daniel Brewer has more on that story coming up in local news. It's on the way.
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11: 15 degrees in Melbourne, showers increasing tomorrow, a top of 18. It's 12 midday. Good afternoon. I'm Jordan Tunbridge. Attorney General Sonia Kilkenny denies WorkSafe has been missing in action despite the numerous claims of violence on the Big Build. Stephanie Wacklewick reports.
12: WorkSafe has revealed there are currently no cases being pursued through the courts or through its own processes. Ms Kilkenny denying claims the watchdog has neglected to investigate the countless allegations of violence and harassment on Big Build worksites, which have emerged over the past 2 years.
13: I actually don't agree with that. WorkSafe has conducted 1,200 visits.
12: Among the most recent allegations, labour hire firm Women in Construction, which is the leading supplier of female workers on the Big Build, having deep ties to bikies and violent criminals. The company is in the process of having its licence cancelled, but WorkSafe has confirmed it has not investigated the firm. Ms Kilkenny saying Victoria Police was already investigating those allegations when the watchdog stepped in. Shadow Attorney General James Newbury says he's not surprised.
14: When the head of WorkSafe is being run by a former Labor minister, Victorians can start to ask questions.
12: Stephanie Wacklewick, State Parliament, Melbourne.
11: Opposition leader Angus Taylor denies his insult against the Prime Minister was orchestrated. Mr Taylor labelled Anthony Albanese an arrogant prick during a fiery session of question time. The Coalition and Labor were going toe-to-toe over Labor's legislation to rein in capital gains and negative gearing. Mr Taylor says he's just expressing community anger.
15: I'm having the same reactions as so many Australians I speak to. It's just a sense of frustration with a Prime Minister who has lied in his own words. He told us that he wasn't going to eliminate negative gearing, he wasn't going to raise capital gains tax. Now he says he's changed his mind. I mean, get serious.
11: A leading welfare expert says sending young offenders to jail is not always the answer in curbing Victoria's street crime. A 16-year-old boy convicted of firebombing Bar Bambi in Melbourne CBD is back on the streets after being granted bail. He's the latest in a number of teenagers to walk free from the Children's Court. Les Twentyman Foundation CEO Paul Burke has told Tom Elliott the majority of youth offenders he comes across turn their lives around.
16: There are always some we'll never turn around. The majority of the young people we work with, they come to us, they're in a very troubled state, and we turn them around, Tom. We have a better than 80% success rate. So that's 80% of the young people we deal with that are not looking to go to end up in a prison bed.
11: Auditing giant KPMG is in hot water again. CEO Andrew Yates and another senior audit partner, Julian McPherson, have been shown the door, the company admitting it failed to properly investigate whistleblower complaints. The company has apologised to the whistleblower, confirming another instance where confidential client data was allegedly used to win contracts. Watchdog ASIC has confirmed it's investigating a number of registered auditors at the company. A former Nelson Alexander real estate agent from Abbotsford has been accused of storing a suspected bomb and a shotgun under his daughter's cot. A dramatic police raid of his home forced the evacuation of nearby residents earlier this week after investigators allegedly found a stockpile of weapons stored around his house, including a loaded, sawn-off shotgun hidden under his child's mattress. The Age reporting 35-year-old Mason Staver applied for bail on Wednesday. A decision is expected to be made today. Well, music megastars will jet into Melbourne to headline a star-studded fundraising concert for John Farnham at Rod Laver Arena. Hugh Jackman says he can't wait to co-headline alongside Celine Dion, Keith Urban and Richard Marx.
17: I'm so excited to be a part of this incredible event to honour one of the great Australians, an icon. I'm a huge fan. I think officially I'm a stalker.
11: The event in September will raise funds for Head Neck Cancer Australia. Tickets go on sale on Tuesday, June 2. Checking finance, one Australian dollar trading at 71.63 US cents.
10: Wangaratta Pump Shop, for the largest range of pumps in the northeast, including service and repairs, plus sales and service of lawnmowers, outdoor power equipment and water filtration systems.
11: Western Bulldogs coach Luke Beveridge says they need to be wary of Collingwood's experience on the field, despite the side dealing with a number of injuries. The Dogs take on the Pies at Marvel Stadium tomorrow night. And Beveridge says you can't take anything for granted when it comes to Collingwood.
18: If they're slightly compromise with availability, that's that they can draw with a Hawthorn and challenge the teams, you know, maybe higher than them at the moment, because they can draw on that experience and their pressure game is as good as anyone's when it's switched on.
11: It's 12:05.
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20: I'm Daniel Brewer with your local news and sport headlines. Construction is continuing at Wangaratta High School as part of a major state government upgrade. Executive Principal David Armstrong says the project is progressing well.
21: The first building that's being done at the moment is our Flexible Learning Centre, and it's scheduled to be finished in mid-August. The next building is equally ambitious but not quite as grand in all the details, so we're hoping that that would be finished by the end of the year.
20: Residents of Benalla Rural City Council have the opportunity this weekend to dispose of green waste for free. Details are on their website. In sport, the Albury Thunder will be hoping to bounce back into winning form when they host the Tamora Dragons at Greenfield Park on Sunday. That's the latest local news and sport.
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0: Your four-day forecast for the northeastern border. Partly cloudy, heading for 17 degrees today. For tomorrow, very high chance of showers and cloudy, 15. For Sunday, more showers likely during the day and 14 degrees. And back to work Monday, much cooler. Cloudy, the chance of morning fog and showers and 13.
10: Currently, it's 11 degrees.
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Loving the Friday vibes on Star 92.1 with Outkast. Heya. Hey, it's Karen Prater. There's a Thai street food pop-up tonight at Debortley in Rutherglen. Oh my gosh, who doesn't love a good Thai session? Well, it's a premium banquet, all-inclusive. It sounds very authentic. Their Thai chef Lisa's created this amazing menu. Check out their Facebook page if you want to go. Looks good. There's U2 still to come, Mysterious Ways. Right now, it's a favourite from Prince. This is 1999 on Star 92.1. We play better music variety right across the day.

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such a nice little pick-me-up. George Harrison, Got My Mind Set on You on Star Natty 2.1. 17 degrees today. Tomorrow the showers start right through until Thursday, basically. Temperatures a lot cooler than they have been. Here's Somba now. This is 12 to 12.

0: On Star 92.1, it's a fun hit wonder from 38 Special, Second Chance from 1988. Guess what starts tomorrow? The voting for our five-star faves. We are after the best coffee around the northeastern border, and you can vote. 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It's our five-star faves right here on Star 92.1.
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0: Better music variety on Star 92.1. Hey, we're about to catch up with Daniel Brewer. A new coach has been named for Wodonga Raiders. We'll find out who that is soon. And then looking forward to Tom Cochrane after one. Life is a Highway. And we'll get on Gwen Stefani. Hollaback Girl, it's not too far away.
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8: 15 degrees in Melbourne, showers increasing tomorrow, a top of 18. It's 1 o'clock. Good afternoon, I'm Jordan Tunbridge. Heads have rolled at KPMG after the auditing giant admitted it failed to properly investigate whistleblower reports. The company released a statement this morning confirming the CEO, Andrew Yates, and another senior partner, Julian McPherson, were out over another incident where confidential client data was allegedly used to win business contracts. ASIC has announced it's investigating a number of auditors, prompting the company to reopen the whistleblower investigation. Kieran Pender from the Human Rights Law Centre says this should be a wake-up call for the government.
9: The biggest gap in the Australian whistleblowing landscape right now is the absence of a body to oversee and enforce whistleblowing laws and support whistleblowers. That's why we have for many years been calling on the federal government to establish a whistleblower protection authority, a one-stop shop to protect and support whistleblowers.
8: Attorney General Sonia Kilkenny has hit back at reports WorkSafe has neglected to investigate claims of violence on big build work sites. The watchdog has revealed there are currently no cases being pursued through the courts or through its own processes. It comes despite numerous allegations of violence and harassment on taxpayer-funded projects over the past 2 years, some as recent as March. But Ms Kilkenny denies the watchdog has been missing in action.
10: I actually don't agree with that. WorkSafe has conducted 1,200 visits on big build work sites and are continuing that work.
8: Victoria's public hospitals will soon be encouraged to direct outpatients to telehealth options instead of review appointments. The radical shift in outpatient services, part of major reforms to public specialist care being considered by the Allan government. The changes come as the government is determined to slash bloated waiting lists, costs and inconsistencies between health services.
11: The Climate Council warns Australians will face increasing consequences as global temperatures surge to record highs. New research predicts Earth's temperature threshold of 1.5 degrees is now at 91% chance of being breached. Climate Councillor Andrew Watkins says it's a sign for us to accelerate the renewable energy transition.
12: So the best thing we can do to avoid going over 1.5 degrees is really to stop approving coal, oil and gas projects. And start that shift towards a more renewable economy.
11: In finance, the All Ordinary is up 95 points, one Australian dollar trading at 71.63 US cents.
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11: Western Bulldogs coach Luke Beveridge says the return of Tim English will be a much needed boost for the side. Been struggling to cover for the loss of English and Sam Darcy.
13: When, you know, Sam went down earlier and then we lost Tim, then that position, which is niche, became a bit unstable, playing really inexperienced players who, you know, were trying to find their way at the level, whereas now, you know, we've got options.
11: English returns from concussion tomorrow night when the Dogs take on Collingwood at Marvel Stadium. Men's tennis world number one Jannik Sinner has suffered a shock loss in the French Open second round. Sinner going down to Juan Manuel Cerúndolo in five sets. The NBL schedule has been released for the upcoming season. The opening game will see the NBA veteran Joe Ingles make his Melbourne United debut against the Adelaide 36ers at John Cain Arena on September 19. And former international cricketer David Hussey is stepping down as Victoria's head of men's cricket after 4 years in the job. That's the latest news and sport.
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2: Town and Country Tavern's all-day kitchen is open from midday until 9. 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
15: I'm Daniel Brewer with your local news and sport headlines. A number of locals are preparing to head down the slide next month, all in the name of raising money for Fight MND. Details can be found at the Albury Swim Centre Facebook page. Leader of the Victorian Nationals, Danny O'Brien, has raised concerns that the Allan Labor government's new vehicle registration rebate could disadvantage vulnerable residents.
16: This creates a lot of problems. We've had it with multiple government programs over recent years where everything is only available online. There's no hard copy or no place that people can go and make application.
15: In sport, the Wodonga Raiders have unveiled experienced coach Cade Klemke as the man to lead the club's rebuild in 2027. That's the latest local news and sport.
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19: Your four-day forecast for the northeastern border. Partly cloudy, heading for 17 degrees today. For tomorrow, a very high chance of showers and cloudy, 15. For Sunday, more showers likely during the day and 14 degrees. And back to work Monday, much cooler. Cloudy, the chance of morning fog and showers and 13. Currently, it's 11 degrees.

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Star 92.1, 100% the northeastern border with Crowded House. Better be home soon. Hello there, it's Karen Prater. Hey, tomorrow afternoon, it is the 2026 Pink Ladies Day luncheon. This sounds lovely. I love the dress code, anything pink. It's to support Bravehearts on the Murray. Info on their website. It's going to be held at Bunton Park from 12:30. Lovely way to spend your Saturday, arvo. Coming up, we'll hear from Sparks with When I'm With You. First, it's Dragon. This is Rain on Star.

0: On Star 92.1, it's a fun hit wonder from Sparks, the duo, When I'm With You. Love that. Hey, heading for a top of 17 today, a wet weekend in store. Nice excuse to have some sleep-ins, binge your favourite shows. Here's Pearl Jam now, this is Daughter.
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0: It's Gwen, Hollaback Girl on Star 92.1. Have you caught any of the French Open on Channel 9? It's all happening at Roland Garros. I tell you, plenty of big seeds have been knocked out already, including Sinner. If you want to catch Alex Diminor tonight, he's playing at 9:50. You can watch it on Channel 9. He is seeded 8th. So he's up against Mensik, who's seeded 26 tonight. So fingers crossed the Demon makes it through to the next round. It has been a very epic French Open, and thankfully it continues for another week.
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11: 15 degrees in Melbourne, showers increasing tomorrow, top of 16. It's 2 o'clock. Good afternoon, I'm Jordan Tunbridge. A fresh scandal is brewing for auditing giant KPMG. Its CEO forced to resign after the company discreetly shut down an internal whistleblower investigation. Christy Cooper reports.
12: KPMG is one of the world's biggest auditing companies. Australian CEO Andrew Yates and senior auditor Julian McPherson have been given the axe. The same day, ASIC confirmed they're investigating several registered auditors for misconduct. The financial giant is facing a growing list of allegations, including using confidential client data to win contracts, billing fraud, and conflicts of interest. The company released a statement apologising to the whistleblower, admitting they failed to properly investigate disclosures. Kieran Pender from the Human Rights Law Centre says this should be a wake-up call to corporations and the government.
1: We have for many years been calling on the federal government to establish a whistleblower protection authority, a one-stop shop to protect and support whistleblowers.
12: Christy Cooper, Melbourne.
11: Shadow Attorney General James Newbury says it's no surprise WorkSafe failed to investigate claims of violence on the Big Build. The watchdog has confirmed it has not probed allegations of violence and harassment on government worksites after it determined Victoria Police was better placed to investigate claims of that nature. Mr. Newbury says it's convenient, given the chair of the WorkSafe board has Labor ties.
13: You have a former Labor minister in a job whereby investigations are not occurring. No one could possibly think that they shouldn't be investigating. So why aren't they?
11: A 32-year-old man from Glenroy is scheduled to appear in court today, charged by Victoria Police cybercrime detectives. He is charged following an investigation into racist comments made online, allegedly directed towards a current AFL player. The consumer watchdog is chasing penalties against Amazon Australia in the federal court over alleged button battery labelling failures. The ACCC claims mandatory warning labels were missing from the online retailer's unicorn toddler backpacks that included a detachable light-up plush toy. Deputy Chairperson Katrina Lowe says it's the first legal case by the ACCC brought against an online marketplace.
14: And it tests the way that the law, the product safety provisions of the law, apply to online marketplaces like Amazon.
11: In finance, the All Ordinaries up 123 points, one Australian dollar trading at 71.63 US cents.
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11: North Melbourne forward Paul Curtis has signed a five-year contract extension, the 23-year-old committing to the Kangaroos through to the 2033 season. Western Bulldogs small forward Cody Waitman is edging towards a return after 20 months on the sidelines. It was hoped the 25-year-old could make his return against Collingwood tomorrow, but the club is now aiming for next weekend. Dogs coach Luke Beveridge says he's yet to decide whether Waitman will return via the VFL or come straight back into the senior side.
16: If we pick him at AFL level, it'll be because we know we'll get his tenacity, his contest, you know, the desire levels in his game are extreme. And that's all you really want from any player who plays. So he's a chance to play at AFL level.
11: At the NBA playoffs, the Spurs have beaten the Thunder to level their series at 3-3. That's the latest news and sport.
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10: Town and Country Tavern's all-day kitchen is open from midday until 9. Late lunch or dinner, they've got you covered.
18: I'm Daniel Brewer with your local news and sport headlines. 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
19: The message is simple. 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
18: Concerns are mounting over the New South Wales government's Thriving Kids program, with some regional allied health providers fearful they are being excluded from the program. In sport, Ovens and Murray senior football tomorrow, North Albury versus Myrtleford, Corowa Rutherglen versus Wangaratta, Wodonga do battle against Yarrawonga, Wangaratta Rovers versus Wodonga Raiders, and Lavington versus Albury. That's the latest local news and sport.
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4: Partly cloudy for the rest of your afternoon and evening with light winds. Down to a low of 5 degrees overnight before a cloudy day tomorrow. The chance of fog in the early morning and a very high chance of showers, a top of 15. For Sunday, partly cloudy, high chance of showers and a top of 14. And for Monday, cloudy, chance of morning fog and very high chance of showers, a top of 14 degrees.
3: Currently, it's 12 degrees.

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It's Nader with you for your Friday afternoon. Yes, congratulations. We made it to Friday. I hope you're very well on this final Friday of May, this final Friday of autumn. We are officially into winter next week. But it's not all doom and gloom today. No, not all negative. Plenty of good stuff to talk about. 40K countdown. I'll let you know what our last winner chose this morning when they were called by Dan the Cash Man. Of course, our big draw on Monday. How many people are in it? I'll go through all of that today. We'll also find out what Hobbsy got up to in breakfast this morning. We'll take a look and see what's on this weekend. We'll talk a little bit of sport as well. Play plenty of great music for you. Find out what happened on this day. Heaps to get through. Sabrina Carpenter's Man Child, not too far away. Right now, Lenny Kravitz. This is Are You Gonna Go My Way? 92.1 Star FM.

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the North East End border, 92.1 Star FM. Lots of events happening over the weekend. I'll check out our website and let you know a few of them. But just a quick reminder, let us know about your event. 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

0: It's The Boss on 92.1 Star FM. Nader with you for the drive home. And 40K countdown, well, it's almost at its end. Today, Melanie got a phone call from Dan the Cash Man, and this is what she chose.
1: I'm going to take the 1 in 4 chance.
2: You're going to go into the final draw, Melanie. That is fantastic. Congratulations.
0: Yep, congratulations to Melanie and to Nicole, Luke and Justin, who are all in the final draw for $24,000. A 1 in 4 chance. It will happen on Monday. We can't wait to see who will take home the 24 grand. But thank you to you for entering the 40K countdown. Thank you to all our participating businesses. It's gone off like a frog in a sock.
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0: Faith No More with their version of the Commodores. Easy. Nader with you this afternoon. And 3 o'clock news, sport and weather is coming up. After three, the better music variety continues. We've got some pleasure and we've got some pain. It's a fine line between pleasure and pain. And we're going to hear about a father figure from George Michael. The better music variety continues after three on Star.
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13: 14 degrees in Melbourne. Showers increasing tomorrow, top of 18. It's 3 o'clock. Good afternoon. I'm Jordan Tunbridge. Incoming Tennis Australia boss Andrew Abdo has confirmed he will be Australian Open Tournament Director as part of his new role. Carolee Katsimbanis reports from Melbourne Park.
14: A worldwide search, 150 candidates, and after five gruelling interviews, incoming tennis CEO Andrew Abdo has landed in Melbourne to begin on August the 3rd. Flanked by tennis chair Chris Harrop and outgoing Tennis Australia CEO Craig Tiley, under gloomy skies here at Melbourne Park, after 7 years at the helm of the NRL, Andrew Abdo looks forward to not only building on the current success of the Australian Grand Slam, but making a few changes, ensuring a very bright future for Australian tennis. Carolee Katsimbanis, Melbourne.
13: Heads have rolled at auditing giant KPMG, a fresh whistleblower investigation forcing the CEO to hand in his resignation. The company released a statement confirming the departure of CEO Andrew Yates and another senior partner, Julian McPherson, over another incident where confidential client data was allegedly used to win business contracts. Attorney General Sonia Kilkenny insists there is an alliance between Victoria Police, WorkSafe and the Labor Licensing Law Authority amid allegations the workplace watchdog has shirked its responsibilities. WorkSafe has revealed there are currently no cases being pursued through the courts or through its own processes in relation to big build work sites, despite multiple allegations of abuse of taxpayer-funded projects. WorkSafe says allegations of that nature are better handled by Victoria Police. Ms Kilkenny says the watchdog has conducted 1,200 visits on big build sites.
15: This is about WorkSafe working with Victoria Police and the Labor Licensing Authority. There is an alliance established between those three agencies where they share information.
13: It's been a horror 24 hours on Victorian country roads with two fatal crashes. A 67-year-old man was struck by a car while riding his bike at Maryborough yesterday. This morning at Echuca, a man then died when they lost control of their car and crashed. A top public service reviewer has warned governments face a long road to rein in spending and reduce growing public debt. Dennis O'Kane reports.
16: Alan Silver says federal and state governments need to slash duplication and improve accountability, warning there are no overnight solutions to budget repair. Silver also pointed to the National Disability Insurance Scheme as an example of reform moving too fast before governments fully understood the costs and complexity involved. The comments were made in an interview with the Australian Financial Review as markets raise concerns about rising government debt and spending pressures. Dennis O'Kane, Melbourne.
13: In finance, one Australian dollar trading at 71.63 US cents.
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13: North Melbourne has rewarded Paul Curtis for his hot run of form with a long-term contract. The 23-year-old, who has booted 22 goals from 11 games, re-signs until 2033. Yannick Sinner has blamed illness after crashing out of the French Open second round. The world number one gave up two sets to love lead as he lost to Juan Manuel Cerundolo in five.
18: Couldn't find any energy today. It was warm, but not crazy warm. I feel like it was quite okay to play. Really, it was nothing against the heat, nothing against the weather. It's just me today, but it happens.
13: And at the NBA playoffs, the Spurs have beaten the Thunder to level their series 3-all. That's the latest news and sport.
19: 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The 40K countdown is almost over. 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
21: I'm Daniel Brewer with your local news and sport headlines. Construction is continuing at Wangaratta High School as part of a major state government upgrade. Executive Principal David Armstrong says the project is progressing well.
22: The first building that's being done at the moment is our Flexible Learning Centre, and it's scheduled to be finished in mid-August. The next building is equally ambitious. ambitious, but not quite a grand in all the details. So we're hoping that that would be finished by the end of the year.
21: Residents of Benalla Rural City Council have the opportunity this weekend to dispose of green waste for free. Details are on their website. In sport, the Albury Thunder will be hoping to bounce back into winning form when they host the Tamora Dragons at Greenfield Park on Sunday. That's the latest local news and sport.
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0: Partly cloudy for the rest of your afternoon and evening with light winds. Down to a low of 5 degrees overnight before a cloudy day tomorrow. The chance of fog in the early morning and a very high chance of showers, a top of 15. For Sunday, partly cloudy, high chance of showers and a top of 14. And for Monday, cloudy, chance of morning fog and very high chance of showers, a top of 14 degrees.
2: Right now, it's 15 degrees.
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Nader with you for the drive home. That's the Divinyls, Pleasure and Pain. 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

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Don't ask me how I know that. I never really watched Home and Away, but I do know they featured. It is one of our fun hit wonders on your Friday afternoon on 92.1 Star FM. Now, let's get up and about. But the girls, Cyndi Lauper, girls just want to have fun. Star

0: RFM. A song that my wife and I were singing around the kitchen bench last night. Now, I don't know why. I can't remember why that song popped up, but I could not get it out of my head yesterday afternoon. I woke up this morning, thankfully gone. And now, well, guess what? It's back again. That's what happens on Star FM. Our music gets right in your brain.
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11: 15 degrees in Melbourne, showers increasing tomorrow, top of 18. It's 4 o'clock. Good afternoon, I'm Jordan Tunbridge. Incoming Tennis Australia boss Andrew Abdo has hesitated when pressed on whether he will be Australian Open tournament director. Outgoing Chief Executive Officer Craig Tiley held both roles during his 13 years with the organisation. Abdo was today repeatedly asked whether he would do the same.
12: So that's a yes, you are the tournament director for the Australian Open?
13: As the CEO of Tennis Australia, I'll be responsible for everything. And what happens underneath that in terms of organisational design and who's responsible for what, I'll get to once I start in the role.
12: So you might hire someone to do that?
13: It's not a question that I can answer today. What I can say is, as the CEO of the sport, I'm responsible for that event.
11: Another scandal has erupted at one of Australia's big four accounting firms, with KPMG's top two executives resigning over the way they handled a whistleblower complaint. The company has confirmed CEO Andrew Yates and audit partner Julian McPherson have abruptly resigned, apologising to a whistleblower for failing to properly investigate a number of serious allegations. Those allegations include using confidential client information for financial gain, fraud and corruption. Kieran Pender from the Human Rights Law Centre.
14: This shows why organisations of all shapes and sizes need to take whistleblowing and whistleblower protection seriously. Whistleblowers play a really important democratic role, and it's really important that when individuals speak up in the workplace, companies and organisations take that seriously.
11: Shadow Attorney General James Newbury has questioned whether Labor connections are helping shield allegations of violence on big build work sites. WorkSafe has confirmed it's pursuing no court action and conducted no investigation into claims involving women in construction, saying Victoria Police was better placed to handle the matter. Mr. Newbury notes the WorkSafe chair is a former Labor minister.
15: Is it appropriate that you have Labor mates running these organisations? Because a normal person would simply say, well, is the Labor mate covering up for Labor?
11: A leading youth support group in Victoria says Victoria needs to rethink how it handles young offenders, saying sending them to jail isn't always the answer. It comes after another teenager convicted of firebombing Melbourne's bar Bambi was released back onto the streets with his co-accused. CEO of the Les Twentyman Foundation, Paul Burke, says the government needs to prioritise programs that teach young offenders how to be good people.
16: There comes a point with some young people where you need punishment because that's the only way they're going to actually learn. But then you need to have the services in the custody suites and in the prisons that will help turn the young person around. There are always some we'll never turn around. The majority of the young people we work with, we turn them around.
11: Checking finance, one Australian dollar trading at 71.63 US cents.
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11: The Western Bulldogs are welcoming the return of one of their most important players tomorrow night, but are taking a cautious approach with another. Alex Riddell reports.
17: Small forward Cody Waitman looks set to make a return to football next week after spending the last 20 months on the sidelines. He hasn't played since their 2024 elimination final loss to Hawthorn due to a nightmare run of operations on his knee. The 25-year-old has completed full training this month, and Bulldogs coach Luke Beveridge says they're hoping to bring him back next week, but it hasn't been decided at what level.
18: If we pick him at AFL level, it'll be because we know we'll get his tenacity.
17: While Tim English is a welcome return for their showdown against Collingwood at Marvel Stadium tomorrow night, English has been cleared to play after missing the last two games due to concussion. Alex Riddell, Melbourne.
11: That's the latest news and sport.
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20: I'm Daniel Brewer with your local news and sport headlines. A number of locals are preparing to head down the slide next month, all in the name of raising money for Fight MND. Details can be found at the Albury Swim Centre Facebook page. Leader of the Victorian Nationals, Danny O'Brien, has raised concerns that the Allan Labor government's new vehicle registration rebate could disadvantage vulnerable residents.
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0: problems. We've had it with multiple government programs over recent years where everything is only available online. There's no hard copy or no place that people can go and make application.
20: In sport, the Wodonga Raiders have unveiled experienced coach Cade Klemke as the man to lead the club's rebuild in 2027. 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
21: Partly cloudy for the rest of your afternoon and evening with light winds. Down to a low of 5 degrees overnight before a cloudy day tomorrow. The chance of fog in the early morning and a very high chance of showers, a top of 15. For Sunday, partly cloudy, high chance of showers and a top of 14. And for Monday, cloudy, chance of morning fog and very high chance of showers, a top of 14 degrees.
22: Right now it's 15 degrees.

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Train drops to Jupiter, 92.1 Star FM, your home of Hobsy, who's back Monday for breakfast. And he was chatting about Wang's Night Shelter, which opens on Monday night. They open every year over winter to help those sleeping rough and have a safe and warm place to stay. They do still need a few more volunteers to make things easier this year. You can reach out via the Wang Night Shelter Facebook page if you'd like to get some more details, and you can help out. And of course, you can catch Hobsy, who's back for breakfast Monday from 6 on Star.

the North East End border, 92.1 Star FM. Melanie, the final person in the draw for the jackpot amount in our 40K countdown. Four people will have the chance at $24,000 on Monday. I can't wait for this one. It's going to be a sleepless weekend for those four people who are in the draw. Can you imagine sitting there across the weekend waiting for a one in four chance to pick up $24,000. Congratulations to Nicole, Luke, Justin and Melanie, all in our final draw. And well done to you if you've picked up some cash as part of the 40K countdown.

0: 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Nader with you for the drive home. And plenty of sport to chat about. We'll start at the French Open where Jannik Sinner has been bundled out, the world number one, and a man who has just been going on an absolute win streak, finally lost to an Argentinian who I've never heard of before. Cerundolo got the victory in five sets, 6-1, 6-1 in the final two. Jannik Sinner visibly uncomfortable, a little bit of lightheadedness, and the weather has certainly played a part in what's gone on in the French Open with quite a few retirements, including our own Tanasi Kokkinakis. Football, of course, last night, the Hawks too strong for the Saints at Marvel Stadium. They were up by 50 points at halftime and just held that margin basically across the whole game. Tonight, the Blues take on the Cats at the MCG. It's Sydney hosting Richmond at the SCG tomorrow before a big one, Brisbane Lions and Fremantle on Saturday afternoon at the Gabba. The Doggies host the Pies at Marvel, and then on Sunday we'll see Melbourne versus GWS and West Coast host Essendon rounding out round 12 of the AFL.
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0: 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All your local news with Dan Brewer. 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
9: 14 degrees in Melbourne, showers increasing tomorrow, top of 18. It's 5 o'clock. Good afternoon, I'm Jordan Tunbridge. Former rugby league player Gary Sullivan has just been extradited from the Gold Coast to Melbourne following his arrest. The 78-year-old faces charges over the armour guard heist at Chadstone Shopping Centre in 1994. Attorney General Sonia Kilkenny denies WorkSafe has been missing in action amid revelations the watchdog has not investigated any of the allegations of violence on the big build. Stephanie Wacklewick reports.
10: Despite countless allegations of violence and harassment on Big Build work sites emerging over the past 2 years, Ms Kilkenny denies WorkSafe has neglected to do its job.
11: I actually don't agree with that. WorkSafe has conducted 1,200 visits.
10: WorkSafe has revealed there are currently no cases being pursued through the courts or through its own processes, nor has it looked into labour hire firm Women in Construction, which is the leading supplier of female workers on the Big Build, after claims it had deep ties to bikies and violent criminals. The watchdog says it determined Victoria Police was better placed to investigate allegations of that nature. The chair of the WorkSafe board is also a former Labor Minister, Shadow Attorney General James Newbury, accusing the watchdog of a cover-up.
12: Is the Labor mate covering up for Labor?
10: Stephanie Wacklewick, State Parliament, Melbourne.
9: Former Prime Minister Tony Abbott has been installed as the new federal president of the Liberal Party. Mr Abbott takes on the role in a voluntary capacity and comes at a time when the party is losing support. Some believe Mr Abbott has what it takes to help the Liberals become competitive again. Auditing giant KPMG is in hot water again. CEO Andrew Yates and another senior audit partner, Julian McPherson, have been shown the door, the company admitting it failed to properly investigate whistleblower complaints. The company has apologised to the whistleblower, confirming another instance where confidential client data was allegedly used to win contracts. Watchdog ASIC has confirmed it's investigating a number of registered auditors at the company. The state government's being urged to prioritise programs for young offenders to help them turn their lives around. Following the news, another teen criminal has been released on bail after firebombing a city bar. CEO of the Les Twentyman Foundation, Paul Burke, says sending them to jail won't work unless they're also taught how to turn their lives around.
13: When you get youth services like the Les Twentyman Foundation involved with our early intervention programs and our programs that walk alongside these young people, they actually work, Tom.
9: And in other news, Melbourne's Lord Mayor Nick Rees has confirmed the council's considering introducing a new permit system for e-bike deliveries. In finance, the All Ordinaries closed up 145 points, one Australian dollar trading at 71.63 US cents.
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9: Andrew Abdo has toured Melbourne Park for the first time since being announced as the next Tennis Australia boss. The outgoing NRL chief remained coy as to whether he'll take on the dual role of TA CEO and Australian Open tournament director. As for tennis players pushing for a greater share of Grand Slam prize money, Abdo says the issue will be dealt with.
15: It's really important that we understand and we take into account the views of current players, former players, and all stakeholders in making decisions that are in the best interest of the game long term. And of course, the players and player welfare and a fair share of revenue is important.
9: And Essendon assistant coach Ben Jacobs and club psychologist Ben Roberts have both quit the Bombers. That's the latest news and sport.
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16: Town and Country Tavern's all-day kitchen is open from midday until 9. Late lunch or dinner, they've got you covered.
18: I'm Daniel Brewer with your local news and sport headlines. Road users across the northeastern border are being reminded every decision behind the wheel can save lives as Fatality-Free Friday is marked today. Australian Road Safety Foundation Chair Russell White says everyone has a role to play in making local roads safer.
19: The message is simple. 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
18: Concerns are mounting over the New South Wales government's Thriving Kids program, with some regional allied health providers fearful they are being excluded from the program. In sport, Ovens and Murray senior football tomorrow, North Albury versus Myrtleford, Corowa Rutherglen versus Wangaratta, Wodonga do battle against Yarrawonga, Wangaratta Rovers versus Wodonga Raiders, and Lavington versus Albury. That's the latest local news and sport.
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20: partly cloudy for the rest of your afternoon and evening with light winds, down to a low of 5 degrees overnight before a cloudy day tomorrow, the chance of fog in the early morning and a very high chance of showers, a top of 15. For Sunday, partly cloudy, high chance of showers and a top of 14. And for Monday, cloudy, chance of morning fog and very high chance of showers, a top of 14 degrees.
21: Currently, it's 14 degrees. Stop.

It's the Fooey's on 92.1 Star FM. Nader with you for the drive home. And one of our favourites is old Sadie himself, Johnny Farnham. And a tribute concert has been announced for Australian music legend with Celine Dion, Hugh Jackman and Keith Urban among the stars set to perform at the show later this year. Now, the concert dubbed The Songs of John Farnham, a Living Legend, is going to happen at Rod Laver Arena on the 20th of September with funds raised on the night going toward the cancer service that supported John Farnham during his cancer battle. Should be a lot of fun. We're going to hear some classics like this. Not from Johnny Farnham, but from other people. I always like to see what other artists can do with a superstar's song. So I can't wait for that one, September 20. This is the man himself, John Farnham. Reasons on Star.

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0: 92.1 Star FM with a fun hit wonder. That's Eruption, I Can't Stand the Rain. Nader with you for the drive home and Hobbsy back for breakfast Monday. Tried to give away some cash this morning with the vaults.
1: 3401.
0: That was Lisa's unsuccessful attempt at cracking the code. 3, 4, 0, and 1 are the numbers that we need, but just not in the correct order. Your chance to crack the code, unlock the vault, and score yourself $500 thanks to Hume Bank comes when Hobbsy returns Monday from 6 on Star.

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0: There it is. Nader with you for the drive home. How about we take a look back at what happened on this day? Back in 1917, the 35th US president was born on this day. Now, who was the 35th US president? Well, a president who had a very happy, happy birthday sung to him.
1: Happy birthday.
0: Oh, dear Lord. JFK, born on this day in 1917, and that, of course, was Marilyn Monroe. In 1953, Sir Edmund Hillary of New Zealand and his guide Tenzing Norgay became the first men to climb Mount Everest on this day.
2: Everest conquered. The New Zealander Edmund Hillary got his first mail and congratulatory telegrams from George Lowe, a fellow countryman and expedition colleague.
0: Australian TV presenter Miff Warhurst, star of Spicks and Specks and a feature voice on Bluey, is 52 today.
3: All she needs to do is not put her thumb in her mouth. 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
13: 12 degrees in Melbourne, showers increasing tomorrow, top of 18. It's 6 o'clock. Good evening. I'm Jordan Tunbridge. Former Prime Minister Tony Abbott has been elected unopposed as the new federal president of the Liberal Party. He takes on the position in a voluntary capacity and comes at a time when the party is in the doldrums. Speaking to supporters in Melbourne, Mr. Abbott says the Liberals need to work hard to get back into a competitive position.
14: Our economy is stagnating. Our society is fragmenting. There is a kind of spiritual malaise. We don't believe in ourselves anymore. And the current government is utterly incapable of addressing any of these problems.
13: There are calls for an overhaul of the whistleblower protections after auditing giant KPMG admitted it failed an employee who spoke up about corruption. The company's CEO, Andrew Yates, and auditing partner Julian McPherson have resigned, effective immediately, after concerns about misusing client data and faking invoices were swept under the carpet. Kieran Pender from the Human Rights Law Centre says the federal government is letting whistleblowers down.
15: The biggest gap in the Australian whistleblowing landscape right now is the absence of a body to oversee and enforce whistleblowing laws and support whistleblowers. That's why we have for many years been calling on the federal government to establish a whistleblower protection authority, a one-stop shop to protect and support whistleblowers.
13: Former rugby league player Gary Sullivan has touched down in Melbourne following his arrest on the Gold Coast over a robbery and shooting at Chadstone 32 years ago. The 78-year-old who represented Australia at the 1970 World Cup is accused of shooting two Armour Guard officers and another man, allegedly fleeing with $80,000. He will face court on June 1. Attorney General Sonia Kilkenny says Victoria Police was already investigating claims of violence on big build work sites when WorkSafe stepped in. The watchdog has been accused of neglecting allegations after it revealed there are currently no cases being pursued through the courts or through its own processes. WorkSafe says it determined Victoria Police was better placed to investigate the claims of that nature. Ms Kilkenny adding the watchdog has conducted 1,200 visits on big build work sites.
16: My understanding is that when WorkSafe became aware of that matter, it was already being investigated by Victoria Police, and as is appropriate, WorkSafe determined that Victoria Police should continue that investigation.
13: And briefly, a rocket owned by Amazon founder Jeff Bezos has exploded during testing in the United States. In finance, the All Ordinaries closed up 145 points, one Australian dollar trading at 71.63 US cents.
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13: The AFL is backing the controversial umpiring decision that disallowed Hawthorn star Nick Watson's goal against St Kilda last night. Watson kicked the goal from an acute angle, capping a dominant first half for the Hawks, but the umpire ruled he had run off his line. Saints midfielder Sam Flanders has been ruled out for the rest of the 2026 season with a ruptured Achilles. There's more turmoil brewing at the Bombers. Assistant coach Ben Jacobs and club psychologist Ben Robbins have resigned following the sacking of coach Brad Scott. Round 12 of the AFL season continues tonight. Carlton looking to extend its two-game winning streak against an informed Geelong at the MCG. And the NBA playoffs, San Antonio has beaten the Thunder to level their series 3-all. That's the latest news and sport.
12: 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Star FM's five-star faves is almost here.
17: The 40K countdown is almost over. 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
18: Your four-day forecast for the northeast and border, staying partly cloudy overnight tonight to end your Friday and reaching a low of just 6 degrees. Heading into your weekend tomorrow, Saturday, cloudy one with a very high chance of showers, most likely from the late morning, top of just 15 degrees. Sunday's partly cloudy with a high chance of showers and a top of 14 degrees. And Monday, cloudy with showers increasing and a top of just 13. Right now, it's 12 degrees.

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8: Good evening, I'm Hugh Phillips. The property industry claims Labor's tax changes will lead to less supply, higher rents and fewer jobs. Federal politics editor Michael Packey.
9: The backlash against the Albanese government's tax changes continues, with Master Builders, the Property Council and Real Estate Institute releasing a joint statement claiming that reining in capital gains and negative gearing will do little to lift housing supply and could see rents increase by $9 a week. Danita Warne from Master Builders is urging Labor to go back to the drawing board.
10: We want to see everyone accommodated. This does not do that.
9: Senior Minister Mark Butler has told Seven the findings are skewed and don't reflect reality.
11: We'll back the officials in Treasury who are employed by the public to do this modelling.
9: But the government's own head of Treasury admits the changes won't improve supply and are really designed to raise revenue. Michael Packey, Canberra.
8: Former Prime Minister Tony Abbott says his focus is on making the Liberal Party competitive again. Mr. Abbott has been elected unopposed as the party's new federal president. The position is voluntary and comes at a time when the Liberals are struggling in the polls and losing seats. A former rugby league player has been charged, accused of an armed robbery and shooting at a Melbourne shopping centre over 30 years ago. 78-year-old Gary Sullivan played for the Newtown Jets and represented Australia in the World Cup in the 1970s. Police say in 1994 he shot and injured two Armour Guard officers and a Good Samaritan, making off with $80,000 in cash. Advocates are calling for more investment in care and services used by Australians living with epilepsy. The Royal Australian College of General Practitioners points to long waiting times and difficulty accessing diagnostic testing as key issues with the management of the condition. President Dr. Michael Wright says many people struggle to get a diagnosis.
12: Epilepsy, often it takes people a long time to get epilepsy diagnosed, and often when people present to their GP, it can take a long time and it's expensive to diagnose and treat.
8: A rocket owned by Amazon founder Jeff Bezos has exploded during testing in the United States. The New Glenn rocket dramatically caught alight, forming a huge fireball at Cape Canaveral. Blue Origin said in a post to social media that they experienced an anomaly during the test, confirming all personnel were accounted for. And Australia's Governor-General is set to visit our Pacific neighbours. Sam Mostyn will make official trips to Samoa and Tuvalu from tomorrow. In finance, one Australian dollar is buying around 71 US cents.
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8: Tonight's NRL action will get underway next hour with the Sharks up against the Seagulls. Manly comes into the clash looking for its fourth straight win. Nine commentator Andrew Johns told Sports Today, Kieran Foran is leading Manly through a remarkable run.
2: Hey, he's just shut everyone up. It's unbelievable. They're like a happy mob. They're all on the same page. And look, they've lost key players, but they obviously turbo, but they just keep winning.
8: A major blow for the Giants in the AFL. Forward Jake Riccardi will miss at least 2 months after having an ankle injury. Defender Jake Buckley is out for 4 weeks with a hamstring injury. This hour, Carlton meet Geelong. And Aussie Alex de Minaur is in action tonight in the third round of the French Open. He's taking on Czech Jakub Menšík. That's news and sport.
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4: Your four-day forecast for the northeast and border, staying partly cloudy overnight tonight to end your Friday and reaching a low of just 6 degrees. Heading into your weekend tomorrow, Saturday, cloudy one with a very high chance of showers, most likely from the late morning, top of just 15 degrees. Sunday's partly cloudy with a high chance of showers and a top of 14 degrees. And Monday, cloudy with showers increasing and a top of just 13. Right now, it's 10 degrees.
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1: Oi, Wangaratta! 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
4: Good evening, I'm Hugh Phillips. The Greens say the federal government can't take its support for granted as Labor seeks to legislate its tax changes. A three-week inquiry is underway examining the government's push to rein in capital gains and negative gearing concessions. The opposition won't back the legislation, meaning Labor needs the minor party to get it through. But Greens Senator David Shoebridge argues the proposal does little to help renters.
5: We're making the argument on behalf of millions and millions of Australians who are renters, don't have any toehold in the property market, and who look at a budget retaining all the tax concessions from those people who already have property and then pulling the ladder up behind them.
4: Protesters have clashed with police in Brisbane over the planned development of a new Olympic stadium at Victoria Park. First Nations demonstrators were camping out on the inner city grounds when officers attempted to move them on, leading to a tense half-hour standoff and multiple arrests. The state's government is due to reclaim ownership of the parklands on Monday. A Sydney man has been sentenced for posing as a podiatrist and working with mostly vulnerable patients, Madeline McNeil reports.
6: David Naser set up Step Care Podiatry in 2023 despite never finishing his degree in the field. For 2 years, he used fake registration certificates to secure contracts for services at aged care homes and in-home care providers. Health regulator APRA says he conducted roughly 603 consultations at patients' homes and 14 at aged care facilities, treating patients who are almost all extremely vulnerable with significant health issues or disabilities. Naser's been sentenced to 2 years jail and ordered to pay almost $52,000 in legal costs. Madeline McNeil reporting.
4: Former Prime Minister Tony Abbott has been elected unopposed as the new federal president of the Liberal Party. He takes on the position in a voluntary capacity and comes at a time when the party is in the doldrums. Speaking to supporters in Melbourne, Mr. Abbott says the Liberals need to work hard to get back into a competitive position.
7: Our economy is stagnating. Our society is fragmenting. There is a kind of spiritual malaise. We don't believe in ourselves anymore. And the current government is utterly incapable of addressing any of these problems.
4: The world's largest cruise operator has confirmed a major data breach affecting almost 6 million people. Carnival Corporation has written to customers informing them of the breach last month, which saw hackers breach an employee's account, giving them access to more than 8 million records. And radio, listeners and music has dominated the memorial for broadcaster James Valentine. In finance, one Aussie dollar is buying around 71 US cents.
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4: Tonight's NRL action has just gotten underway with the Sharks up against the Seagulls. Parramatta coach Jason Riles insists there's no hard feelings towards the Blues despite Mitchell Moses' latest injury setback. The Eels skipper was ruled out of Origin 1 after injuring his hamstring, the second year in a row he's been injured while in the Blues camp. Riles says Moses is just unlucky.
8: It's got nothing to do with what they're doing in the camp, but we get a lot of feedback on what they do and their GPS and that type of thing, and there was nothing that sort of stood out to us as to why. It was just a bad luck, so we just get it better and we move on.
4: In AFL, the Blues-Cats clash is underway. A short time ago, Geelong lead 22-8. That's the latest news and sport.
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9: The 40K countdown is almost over. 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
10: Your four-day forecast for the northeast and border, staying partly cloudy overnight tonight to end your Friday and reaching a low of just 6 degrees. Heading into your weekend tomorrow, Saturday, cloudy one with a very high chance of showers, most likely from the late morning, top of just 15 degrees. Sunday's partly cloudy with a high chance of showers and a top of 14 degrees. And Monday, cloudy with showers increasing and a top of just 13. Currently, it's 9 degrees.

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4: Good evening, I'm Hugh Phillips. Multiple arrests have been made in one of Brisbane's largest inner-city parks set for construction, Georgia Condek reports.
5: Victoria Park is the site elected for the big stadium build for the 2032 Olympic and Paralympic Games. But it's been met with masses of protests from Indigenous groups claiming the land has significant cultural value. Groups have been camping out in the park for months in a tent embassy. Today, police were brought in to ask protesters to move before being forcibly removed. One group is believed to have left the park peacefully, but another larger group refused, causing chaos. Fences are expected to go up tonight, with construction set to begin on Monday, but some protesters say they plan to sleep under the stars and won't be leaving. Georgia Condek, Brisbane.
4: The Greens are warning the Albanese government their support can't be taken for granted as Labor seeks to legislate its tax changes. A three-week inquiry will get underway to examine adjustments to capital gains and negative gearing concessions. The opposition won't back the changes, meaning the government will have to rely on the Greens for the measures to pass. The opposition says it's vital the Royal Commission into Anti-Semitism has the ability to access as much information as possible. The federal government is trying to prevent the commission from accessing sensitive cabinet papers. It's believed the documents show funding for security agencies was decreased in the lead-up to the Bondi Beach terrorist attack. Shadow Home Affairs Minister John O'Dunham says the commission deserves to access the material.
6: But when it comes to things like information being shielded from the Royal Commission, how can that do its job properly and give us what we all wanted, which is an explanation and, more importantly, recommendations on how to ensure it never happens again?
4: Police have charged an inmate following a manhunt in the New South Wales Central West. The 33-year-old is accused of escaping a correctional facility while on work detail. 3 hours later, the man was located in the backyard of a Bathurst home. James Valentine has been remembered for his strength and compassion after hundreds attended a public memorial at Sydney's Town Hall. The broadcaster, writer and musician chose to end his life last month using voluntary assisted dying after 2 years of battling cancer. His daughter, Ruby, told the crowd he showed her how to live with compassion and empathy at the forefront.
7: Anything I do from this point onward is because he taught me strength and endurance, and that a life focused on joy is the best way forward. I'll miss him every day.
4: And patients on injectable weight loss drugs are reporting a rise in cases of amplified sounds within the ear canal. In finance, one Australian dollar is buying around 71 US cents.
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4: In NRL, the Sharks lead the Seagulls at halftime, 22-4. In AFL action, Geelong are ahead of Carlton, 44-39. After 13 years, seven of them as chief executive of the NRL, incoming Tennis Australia boss Andrew Abdo says all sport faces uncertain headwinds in the years ahead. Mr. Abdo says part of his role at Tennis Australia is to ensure its survival.
9: There are a number of challenges, and really it starts with how do you make sure your sport is relevant to the community? How do we stay relevant, whatever the sport is, rugby league, tennis, any sport, to attract and retain young people?
4: And Alex de Minaur is in action tonight in the third round of the French Open. That's news and sport.
0: 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The 40K countdown is almost over. 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Congratulations to all our winners so far. 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
10: Your four-day forecast for the northeast and border, staying partly cloudy overnight tonight to end your Friday and reaching a low of just 6 degrees. Heading into your weekend tomorrow, Saturday, cloudy one with a very high chance of showers, most likely from the late morning, top of just 15 degrees. Sunday's partly cloudy with a high chance of showers and a top of 14 degrees. And Monday, cloudy with showers increasing and a top of just 13. Right now, it's 10 degrees.

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6: Good evening, I'm Hugh Phillips. A Sydney man has been sentenced for posing as a podiatrist and working with mostly vulnerable patients. Madeline McNeil reports.
7: David Naser set up Step Care Podiatry in 2023, despite never finishing his degree in the field. For 2 years, he used fake registration certificates to secure contracts for services at aged care homes and in-home care providers. Health regulator APRA says he conducted roughly 603 consultations at patients' homes and 14 at aged care facilities, treating patients who are almost all extremely vulnerable with significant health issues or disabilities. Naser's been sentenced to 2 years' jail and ordered to pay almost $52,000 in legal costs. Madeline McNeil reporting.
6: Opposition leader Angus Taylor denies his insult against the Prime Minister was orchestrated. Mr. Taylor labelled Anthony Albanese an arrogant prick during a fiery session of Question Time. The Coalition and Labor were going toe-to-toe over Labor's legislation to rein in capital gains and negative gearing. Mr. Taylor says he's just expressing community anger.
8: I'm having the same reactions as so many Australians I speak to. It's just a sense of frustration with a Prime Minister who has lied in his own words. He told us that he wasn't going to eliminate negative gearing, he wasn't going to raise capital gains tax. Now he says he's changed his mind. I mean, get serious.
6: Meanwhile, former Prime Minister Tony Abbott says his focus is on making the Liberal Party competitive again. Mr. Abbott has been elected unopposed as the party's new federal president. The position is voluntary and comes at a time when the Liberals are struggling in the polls and losing seats. A rocket owned by Amazon founder Jeff Bezos has exploded during testing in the United States. The New Glenn rocket dramatically caught alight, forming a huge fireball at Cape Canaveral. Blue Origin said in a post to social media that they experienced an anomaly during the test, confirming all personnel were accounted for. Advocates are calling for more investment in care and services used by Australians living with epilepsy. The Royal Australian College of General Practitioners points to long waiting times and difficulty accessing diagnostic testing as key issues with the management of the condition. President Dr. Michael Wright says many people may struggle to get a diagnosis.
9: Epilepsy, often it takes people a long time to get epilepsy diagnosed, and often when people present to their GP, it can take a long time and it's expensive to diagnose and treat.
6: And Australia's Governor-General is set to visit our Pacific neighbours. Sam Mostyn will make official trips to Samoa and Tuvalu from tomorrow. In finance, one Australian dollar is buying around 71 US cents.
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6: In NRL, the Sharks have defeated the Seagulls 28 points to 22. In AFL, Carlton are in front of Geelong 80 points to 77. Eagles coach Andrew McWalter is choosing to embrace the favourites label heading into Sunday's clash with Essendon at Optus Stadium. The last time West Coast went into a game odds on was in round 8 when they lost to Richmond. McWalter says it's a positive sign, but anything can happen on game day.
2: It's a good thing. The bookies don't get it wrong too often. There's a reason why they do their odds. So, but the game starts at zero, and we have to bring what we've brought the last few weeks in terms of our effort intent, our defensive system.
6: And Australia's Alex de Minaur will face Jakub Menšík in the third round of the French Open tonight. That's news and sport.
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12: The 40K countdown is almost over. 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
13: Your four-day forecast for the North East and border, staying partly cloudy overnight tonight to end your Friday and reaching a low of just 6 degrees. Heading into your weekend tomorrow, Saturday, cloudy one with a very high chance of showers, most likely from the late morning, top of just 15 degrees. Sunday's partly cloudy with a high chance of showers and a top of 14 degrees. And Monday, cloudy with showers increasing and a top of just 13. Right now, it's 8 degrees. Stop.

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6: Good evening, I'm Hugh Phillips. The property industry claims Labor's tax changes will lead to less supply, higher rents and fewer jobs. Federal politics editor Michael Packie.
7: The backlash against the Albanese government's tax changes continues, with Master Builders, the Property Council and Real Estate Institute releasing a joint statement claiming that reining in capital gains and negative gearing will do little to lift housing supply and could see rents increase by $9 a week. Danita Warne from Master Builders is urging Labor to go back to the drawing board.
8: We want to see everyone accommodated. This does not do that.
7: Senior Minister Mark Butler has told Seven the findings are skewed and don't reflect reality.
9: We'll back the officials in Treasury who are employed by the public to do this modelling.
7: But the government's own head of Treasury admits the changes won't improve supply and are really designed to raise revenue. Michael Packie, Canberra.
6: Former rugby league player Gary Sullivan has been extradited to Victoria following his arrest on the Gold Coast over an alleged robbery and shooting in Melbourne 32 years ago. The 78-year-old represented Australia at the 1970 World Cup and is accused of shooting two Armour Guard officers and another man, allegedly fleeing with $80,000. He will face court next month. Multiple arrests have been made in one of Brisbane's largest inner-city parks set for construction. Georgia Kondek reports.
10: Victoria Park is the site elected for the big stadium build for the 2032 Olympic and Paralympic Games. But it's been met with masses of protests from Indigenous groups claiming the land has significant cultural value. Groups have been camping out in the park for months in a tent embassy. Today, police were brought in to ask protesters to move before being forcibly removed. One group is believed to have left the park peacefully, but another larger group refused, causing chaos. Fences are expected to go up tonight, with construction set to begin on Monday, but some protesters say they plan to sleep under the stars and won't be leaving. Georgia Kondek, Brisbane.
6: Police have charged an inmate following a manhunt in the New South Wales Central West. The 33-year-old is accused of escaping a correctional facility while on work detail. 3 hours later, the man was located in the backyard of a Bathurst home. In other news, workers at BHP's Key Pilbara iron ore port in WA's far north could soon go on strike. The electrical trade union has been in failed talks with the mining giant for months, calling for better pay and conditions. In finance, one Australian dollar is buying around 71 US cents.
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6: In NRL, the Sharks have triumphed over the Seagulls, 28 points to 22. The win soured with Cronulla co-captain Blake Brayley suffering a suspected broken arm. Cronulla's Ronaldo Molitalo says after a strong start, the margin was too small.
12: Can't just have that crap. Got to be better if we want to be at the back end of the year. We've got to get better, but sometimes you got to get them ugly, and I think we're going to get roasted from the big baldy head in the shed, but happy with the 2 points. We've got to keep moving on.
6: In AFL action, Carlton have topped Geelong 12-16-88 to 12-12-84. And North Melbourne forward Paul Curtis has signed a 5-year contract extension. The 23-year-old commits to the Kangaroos through to the 2033 season. That's the very latest in news and sport.
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13: Your 4-day forecast for the northeast and border, staying partly cloudy overnight tonight to end your Friday and reaching a low of just 6 degrees. Heading into your weekend tomorrow, Saturday, cloudy one with a very high chance of showers, most likely from the late morning, top of just 15 degrees. Sunday's partly cloudy with a high chance of showers and a top of 14 degrees. And Monday, cloudy with showers increasing and a top of just 13. Right now, it's 8 degrees.

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4: Hello, I'm Hugh Phillips. Former rugby league star Gary Sullivan will face court over one of Australia's most infamous cold cases after being arrested on the Gold Coast. Georgina Winter has the details.
5: Once a Newtown Jets staple, the now 78-year-old Sullivan is believed to be the alleged architect of Melbourne's 1994 Armaguard heist, where he fled a Melbourne shopping centre with bags of cash and left three people injured. A joint police operation uncovered fresh evidence this week, leading to Sullivan's arrest and a Southport magistrate approving his extradition to Victoria. He now faces multiple charges and the rest of his life behind bars. Georgina Winter reporting.
4: The Greens say the federal government can't take its support for granted as Labor seeks to legislate its tax changes. A three-week inquiry is underway examining the government's push to rein in capital gains and negative gearing concessions. The opposition won't back the legislation, meaning Labor needs the minor party to get it through. But Greens Senator David Shoebridge argues the proposal does little to help renters.
6: We're making the argument on behalf of millions and millions of Australians who are renters, don't have any toehold in the property market, and who look at a budget retaining all the tax concessions from those people who already have property and then pulling the ladder up behind them.
4: Protesters have clashed with police in Brisbane over the planned development of a new Olympic stadium at Victoria Park. First Nations demonstrators were camping out on the inner city grounds when officers attempted to move them on, leading to a tense half-hour standoff and multiple arrests. The state's government is due to reclaim ownership of the parklands on Monday. Former Prime Minister Tony Abbott has been elected unopposed as the new federal president of the Liberal Party. He takes on the position in a voluntary capacity and comes at a time when the party is in the doldrums. Speaking to supporters in Melbourne, Mr. Abbott says the Liberals need to work hard to get back into a competitive position.
7: Our economy is stagnating. Our society is fragmenting. There is a kind of spiritual malaise. We don't believe in ourselves anymore. And the current government is utterly incapable of addressing any of these problems.
4: WA police have charged a 39-year-old with sexually assaulting a teenager. Police say he met the girl in May of last year while he was working as a delivery driver in the Fremantle area in Perth Southwest. He's accused of offering to drive the girl places and then allegedly assaulting her in his van later that month. In finance, one Australian dollar is buying around 71.89 US cents.
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4: In AFL, Carlton have defeated Geelong 12-16-88 to 12-12-84. The result marks the Blues' third straight win. Carlton's Sam Walsh told Fox Footy it's a finish you dream of.
8: Just so proud of the boys' fight, and we know how good an opposition Geelong are for so long and the amount of respect we got for them. So to get a win like that meant a lot.
4: In NRL, the Sharks have triumphed over the Seagulls 28-22, a blow for Cronulla and New South Wales, with Sharks co-captain Blake Brayley facing a stint on the sidelines with a suspected broken arm days after his Origin debut. And at the third round of the French Open, Alex de Minaur is soon to be on court against Jakub Menšík. That's news and sport.
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9: Your 4-day forecast for the northeast and border. A cloudy Saturday with a very high chance of showers from late morning. Tomorrow, Sunday, partly cloudy, high chance of showers with a top of 14 degrees. Monday's cloudy with showers increasing at a top of just 13 degrees. And Tuesday, cloudy, high chance of showers with a top of 16. Today, a top of 14 for Albury-Wodonga, 15 for Wangaratta, 16 for Benalla.
10: Right now, it's 8 degrees. Ooh.

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6: Hello, I'm Hugh Phillips. The property industry claims Labor's tax changes will lead to less supply, higher rents and fewer jobs. Federal politics editor Michael Packey.
7: The backlash against the Albanese government's tax changes continues, with Master Builders, the Property Council and Real Estate Institute releasing a joint statement claiming that reining in capital gains and negative gearing will do little to lift housing supply and could see rents increase by $9 a week. Danita Warren from Master Builders is urging Labor to go back to the drawing board.
8: We want to see everyone accommodated. This does not do that.
7: Senior Minister Mark Butler has told Seven the findings are skewed and don't reflect reality.
9: We'll back the officials in Treasury who are employed by the public to do this modelling.
7: But the government's own head of Treasury admits the changes won't improve supply and are really designed to raise revenue. Michael Packey, Canberra.
6: A former rugby league player has been charged, accused of an armed robbery and shooting at a Melbourne shopping centre over 30 years ago. 78-year-old Gary Sullivan played for the Newtown Jets and represented Australia in the World Cup in the 1970s. Police say in 1994 he shot and injured two Armour Guard officers and a Good Samaritan, making off with $80,000 in cash. There are calls for an overhaul of whistleblower protections after auditing giant KPMG admitted it failed an employee who spoke up about corruption. The company's chief executive, Andrew Yates, and auditing partner, Julian McPherson, have resigned effective immediately after concerns about misusing client data and faking invoices were swept under the carpet. Human Rights Law Centre Associate Legal Director Kieran Pender says the federal government is letting whistleblowers down.
10: The biggest gap in the Australian whistleblowing landscape right now is the absence of a body to oversee and enforce whistleblowing laws and support whistleblowers. That's why we have for many years been calling on the federal government to establish a whistleblower protection authority, a one-stop shop to protect and support whistleblowers.
6: Former Prime Minister Tony Abbott says his focus is on making the Liberal Party competitive again. Mr. Abbott has been elected unopposed as the party's new federal president. The position is voluntary and comes at a time when the Liberals are struggling in the polls and losing seats. And electrical workers at BHP's iron ore port in WA's far north will vote on whether to go ahead with work stoppages. The electrical trade union has been in failed talks with the mining giant for 6 months, calling for improved pay and conditions.
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6: In AFL action, Carlton have triumphed over Geelong 12-16-88 to 12-12-84.
11: Carlton are going to hang on and win. The crowd is absolutely heaving. Siren and Carlton win.
6: While Saints midfielder Sam Flanders will miss the remainder of the 2026 season with a ruptured Achilles, Flanders sustained the injury in a loss to Hawthorn last Thursday night. In NRL, the Sharks have defeated the Seagulls 28 points to 22. The Crusaders have beaten the Hurricanes in its Super Rugby showdown, 47 points to 14. And at the NBA playoffs, the San Antonio Spurs have beaten the Oklahoma City Thunder to level their series at 3-3.
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2: Your 4-day forecast for the northeast and border. A cloudy Saturday with a very high chance of showers from late morning. Tomorrow, Sunday, partly cloudy. High chance of showers with a top of 14 degrees. Monday's cloudy with showers increasing at a top of just 13 degrees. And Tuesday, cloudy. High chance of showers with a top of 16. Today, a top of 14 for Albury-Wodonga, 15 for Wangaratta, 16 for Benalla. Right now, it's 8 degrees.
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0: 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A station that's 100% for the northeastern border. 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
4: Hello, I'm News. Phillips. A Sydney man has been sentenced for posing as a podiatrist and working with mostly vulnerable patients. Madeline McNeil reports.
5: David Naser set up Step Care Podiatry in 2023 despite never finishing his degree in the field. For 2 years, he used fake registration certificates to secure contracts for services at aged care homes and in-home care providers. Health regulator APRA says he conducted roughly 603 consultations at patients' homes and 14 at aged care facilities, treating patients who are almost all extremely vulnerable with significant health issues or disabilities. Naser's been sentenced to 2 years jail and ordered to pay almost $52,000 in legal costs. Madeline McNeil reporting.
4: The Greens are warning the Albanese government their support can't be taken for granted as Labor seeks to legislate its tax changes. A three-week inquiry will get underway to examine adjustments to capital gains and negative gearing concessions. The opposition won't back the changes, meaning the government will have to rely on the Greens for the measures to pass. Protesters have clashed with police in Brisbane over the planned development of a new Olympic stadium at Victoria Park. First Nations demonstrators were camping out on the inner city grounds when officers attempted to move them on, leading to a tense half-hour standoff and multiple arrests. The state's government is due to reclaim ownership of the parklands on Monday. The opposition says it's vital the Royal Commission into Anti-Semitism has the ability to access as much information as possible. The federal government is trying to prevent the commission from accessing sensitive cabinet papers. It's believed the documents show funding for security agencies was decreased in the lead-up to the Bondi Beach terrorist attack. Shadow Home Affairs Minister John O'Dunham says the commission deserves to access the material.
6: But when it comes to things like information being shielded from the Royal Commission, how can that do its job properly and give us what we all wanted, which is an explanation and, more importantly, recommendations on how to ensure it never happens again?
4: Former rugby league player Gary Sullivan has been extradited to Victoria following his arrest on the Gold Coast over a robbery and shooting in Melbourne 32 years ago. The 78-year-old who represented Australia at the 1970 World Cup is accused of shooting two Armour Guard officers and another man and allegedly fleeing with $80,000. He will face court next month. And a Perth man has fronted court charged with sexually assaulting a teenager. Police allege the 39-year-old met the girl in May of last year when he was working as a courier in the Fremantle area. They say he offered to drive her places if needed, and he allegedly assaulted her in his van later that month.
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4: The Sharks have defeated the Sea Eagles 28 points to 22. A blow for Cronulla and New South Wales, with Sharks co-captain Blake Brayley facing a stint on the sidelines with a suspected broken arm days after his Origin debut. Cronulla coach Craig Fitzgibbon says it's a devastating outcome.
7: 5 minutes after Wednesday night, he texted me to say, "Mate, I'm sweet, I want to play." Like, that's the sort of guy he is. Like, he loves the club, and it's, yeah, it hurts. But also, it's still an opportunity for some other people.
4: In AFL, the Blues have defeated the Cats 12-16, 88 to 12-12, 84. The result marks Carlton's third straight win. And 23-time Grand Slam singles champion Serena Williams is planning to make her return to competitive tennis at the Queen's Club next month.
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8: Your four-day forecast for the northeast and border: a cloudy Saturday with a very high chance of showers from late morning. Tomorrow, Sunday, partly cloudy, high chance of showers with a top of 14 degrees. Monday's cloudy with showers increasing at a top of just 13 degrees. And Tuesday, cloudy, high chance of showers with a top of 16. Today, a top of 14 for Albury-Wodonga, 15 for Wangaratta, 16 for Benalla. Right now, it's 8 degrees.

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0: The weevils that have been released into Lake Benalla to combat a weed. It's been put in there by the Goulburn Broken Catchment Management Authority. They're smaller than a grain of rice, but apparently they're going to be doing a great job. I met a couple of weevils once. One was dressed in a suit, all looking fancy, and the other one was ripped jeans and holy old sneakers and a dirty T-shirt. That one was known as the lesser of two weevils.
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5: Hello, I'm Hugh Phillips. The property industry claims Labor's tax changes will lead to less supply, higher rents and fewer jobs. Federal politics editor Michael Packey.
6: The backlash against the Albanese government's tax changes continues, with Master Builders, the Property Council and Real Estate Institute releasing a joint statement claiming that reining in capital gains and negative gearing will do little to lift housing supply and could see rents increase by $9 a week. Danita Warne from Master Builders is urging Labor to go back to the drawing board.
7: We want to see everyone accommodated. This does not do that.
6: Senior Minister Mark Butler has told Seven the findings are skewed and don't reflect reality.
8: We'll back the officials in Treasury who are employed by the public to do this modelling.
6: But the government's own head of Treasury admits the changes won't improve supply and are really designed to raise revenue. Michael Packey, Canberra.
5: A former rugby league player has been charged, accused of an armed robbery and shooting at a Melbourne shopping centre over 30 years ago. 78-year-old Gary Sullivan played for the Newtown Jets and represented Australia in the World Cup in the 1970s. Police say in 1994 he shot and injured two Armour Guard officers and a Good Samaritan, making off with $80,000 in cash. There are calls for an overhaul of whistleblower protections after auditing giant KPMG admitted it failed an employee who spoke up about corruption. The company's chief executive, Andrew Yates, and auditing partner, Julian McPherson, have resigned effective immediately after concerns about misusing client data and faking invoices were swept under the carpet. Human Rights Law Centre Associate Legal Director Kieran Pender says the federal government is letting whistleblowers down.
9: The biggest gap in the Australian whistleblowing landscape right now is the absence of a body to oversee and enforce whistleblowing laws and support whistleblowers. That's why we have for many years been calling on the federal government to establish a whistleblower protection authority, a one-stop shop to protect and support whistleblowers.
5: Former Prime Minister Tony Abbott says his focus is on making the Liberal Party competitive again. Mr. Abbott has been elected unopposed as the party's new federal president. The position is voluntary and comes at a time when the Liberals are struggling in the polls and losing seats. And electrical workers at BHP's iron ore port in WA's far north will vote on whether to go ahead with work stoppages. The electrical trade union has been in failed talks with the mining giant for 6 months, calling for improved pay and conditions.
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5: In AFL action, Carlton have triumphed over Geelong 12-16-88 to 12-12-84.
10: Carlton are going to hang on and win. The crowd is absolutely heaving. Siren and Carlton win. They win their third.
5: While Saints midfielder Sam Flanders will miss the remainder of the 2026 season with a ruptured Achilles, Flanders sustained the injury in a loss to Hawthorn last Thursday night. In NRL, the Sharks have defeated the Seagulls 28 points to 22. The Crusaders have beaten the Hurricanes in its Super Rugby showdown 47 points to 14. And at the NBA playoffs, the San Antonio Spurs have beaten the Oklahoma City Thunder to level their series at 3-3.
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11: Your four-day forecast for the northeast and border, a cloudy Saturday with a very high chance of showers from late morning. Tomorrow, Sunday, partly cloudy, high chance of showers with a top of 14 degrees. Monday's cloudy with showers increasing at a top of just 13 degrees. And Tuesday, cloudy, high chance of showers with a top of 16. Today, a top of 14 for Albury-Wodonga, 15 for Wangaratta, 16 for Benalla. Currently, it's 9 degrees.

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4: Hello, I'm Phillips. A Sydney man has been sentenced for posing as a podiatrist and working with mostly vulnerable patients. Madeline McNeil reports.
5: David Naser set up Step Care Podiatry in 2023, despite never finishing his degree in the field. For 2 years, he used fake registration certificates to secure contracts for services at aged care homes and in-home care providers. Health regulator APRA says he conducted roughly 603 consultations at patients' homes and 14 at aged care facilities, treating patients who are almost all extremely vulnerable with significant health issues or disabilities. Naser's been sentenced to 2 years jail and ordered to pay almost $52,000 in legal costs. Madeline McNeil reporting.
4: The Greens are warning the Albanese government their support can't be taken for granted as Labor seeks to legislate its tax changes. A three-week inquiry will get underway to examine adjustments to capital gains and negative gearing concessions. The opposition won't back the changes, meaning the government will have to rely on the Greens for the measures to pass. Protesters have clashed with police in Brisbane over the planned development of a new Olympic stadium at Victoria Park. First Nations demonstrators were camping out on the inner city grounds when officers attempted to move them on, leading to a tense half-hour standoff and multiple arrests. The state's government is due to reclaim ownership of the parklands on Monday. The opposition says it's vital the Royal Commission into Anti-Semitism has the ability to access as much information as possible. The federal government is trying to prevent the commission from accessing sensitive cabinet papers. It's believed the documents show funding for security agencies was decreased in the lead-up to the Bondi Beach terrorist attack. Shadow Home Affairs Minister John O'Dunham says the commission deserves to access the material.
6: But when it comes to things like information being shielded from the Royal Commission, how can that do its job properly and give us what we all wanted, which is an explanation and, more importantly, recommendations on how to ensure it never happens again?
4: Former rugby league player Gary Sullivan has been extradited to Victoria following his arrest on the Gold Coast over a robbery and shooting in Melbourne 32 years ago. The 78-year-old who represented Australia at the 1970 World Cup is accused of shooting two Armour Guard officers and another man and allegedly fleeing with $80,000. He will face court next month. And a Perth man has fronted court charged with sexually assaulting a teenager. Police allege the 39-year-old met the girl in May of last year when he was working as a courier in the Fremantle area. They say he offered to drive her places if needed, and he allegedly assaulted her in his van later that month.
3: Wangaratta Pump Shop, for the largest range of pumps in the northeast, including service and repairs, plus sales and service of lawnmowers, outdoor power equipment and water filtration systems.
4: The Sharks have defeated the Sea Eagles 28 points to 22, a blow for Cronulla and New South Wales, with Sharks co-captain Blake Brayley facing a stint on the sidelines with a suspected broken arm days after his Origin debut. Cronulla coach Craig Fitzgibbon says it's a devastating outcome.
7: 5 minutes after Wednesday night, he texts me to say, "Mate, I'm sweet, I want to play." Like, that's the sort of guy he is. Like, he loves the club, and it's, it hurts. But also, it's still an opportunity for some other people.
4: In AFL, the Blues have defeated the Cats 12-16, 88 to 12-12, 84. The result marks Carlton's third straight win. And 23-time Grand Slam singles champion Serena Williams is planning to make her return to competitive tennis at the Queen's Club next month.
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8: Your 4-day forecast for the northeast and border. A cloudy Saturday with a very high chance of showers from late morning. Tomorrow, Sunday, partly cloudy, high chance of showers with a top of 14 degrees. Monday's cloudy with showers increasing at a top of just 13 degrees. And Tuesday, cloudy, high chance of showers with a top of 16. Today, a top of 14 for Albury-Wodonga, 15 for Wangaratta, 16 for Benalla. Currently, it's 9 degrees.

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2: 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Parfitt Road, right next to Spotlight. Come grab all your party essentials. They've got enough to sink a footy team, but still have leftovers for the afters. Open late, deals so good they should be illegal. This is where your weekend actually begins. 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
8: 11 degrees in Melbourne, showers a top of 18 at 6 o'clock. Good morning. I'm Dennis O'Kane.

0: the call there on 3AW. More on last night's thriller at the G in sport. A Melbourne man is facing serious criminal charges in Australia's first online racial vilification case involving an AFL player. The prosecution relates to vile racial abuse directed at First Nations Port Adelaide player Jace Burgoyne. 32-year-old Ethan Quinn faced court in Melbourne yesterday. Police say it was a miracle no one was injured or killed by an out-of-control driver in Melbourne. The night of carnage started when a Mercedes SUV crashed into several cars at the corner of Queens Road and Leopold Street at about midnight, the crash bringing down a power pole. The driver of the SUV sped off towards the city and he remains on the run. The Albanese government is set to crack down on Adrian Portelli's private lotteries as part of its gambling reforms. The billionaire Melbourne businessman charges membership fees in return for frequent prize draws for expensive items such as cars, houses and big cash prizes. Communications Minister Annika Wells says Labor will ban all dodgy lotteries, including subscription lotteries, as part of the government's gambling reforms. But Mr. Portelli is crying foul. He says it's wrong to paint the entire industry with the same brush. The peak body for people living with asthma is calling for governments, both in Canberra and also in the state, to take strong coordinated action to reduce the impact wood fire smoke has on sufferers. As temperatures fall, Asthma Australia believes more should be done to help avoid what it calls the preventable health risk posed by wood fire heating. CEO Kate Miranda says she wants to see wood heating phased out.
1: The thing with installing a wood fire heater is that it's not just about your household, it can affect the neighbours and the community. So we'd ask people to think about that.
0: The Cat Protection Society has launched a new appeal to help under pressure shelters and vets across the state. The target is $200,000, the money used to help desex more than 2,000 cats. Shelter manager Emily's says an unsexed female cat and her litters can produce up to 5,000 kittens over a lifetime. She says shelters don't have the space or funds to help them all.
2: A lot of the misconception is that a lot of kittens and cats we get funding for, and we don't. We actually rely on donations. A lot of shelters in Victoria at the moment are at capacity, and it's just from that overpopulation problem and not being able to afford that desexing.
0: Now to finance, the Dow trading up 336 points, one Australian dollar buying 71 US cents.
3: Sport.
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0: Well, a nail biter at the MCG last night. Julian Marcus was there.
5: Carlton have pulled off one of the upsets of the season, beating Geelong by 4 points under controversial circumstances at the MCG. Geelong's Ollie Dempsey was denied what appeared to be the opening goal of the game by goal umpire David Roden as he called the ball touched over the line. But replays would reveal that Dempsey made contact with the ball below the knee without further interference. The arc wasn't called for and the Cats were left crying foul.
0: That's the latest news in sport.
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8: Your four-day forecast for the north east and for the border. It's a cloudy one today with a very high chance of showers with light winds. Tomorrow will be partly cloudy, a high chance of showers across the day. It'll be windy with a top of 14. Monday, cloudy, foggy and windy with showers, top of 14. And Tuesday will be cloudy with a very high chance of showers with a windy top of 15. Today, Wangaratta, Benalla and Violettown are heading for 15. Albury-Wodonga, 14. Tops of 16 today for Yarrawonga and Rutherglen. Bright's expecting a top of 12. Myrtleford and Beechworth, 13. And Mount Beauty today is heading for 11 degrees. Currently, 9 degrees.
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It's Star FM 6:14. Star Brekkie with Hobbsy for a Saturday morning. A relaxed edition. Who wants to work hard on the weekends? Oh, we want you to work hard on the weekends because we launch into something very special. The things that mean something to you across the northeast and the border. We're recognising great people. Yeah, I'll have more on that very soon on Star FM.

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Now, if you are off to go and get some takeaway over the weekend, keep in mind where you get it from. 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

0: Jason Mraz, I'm yours at Star FM. Today, Winton will be very, very busy with motorbikes and cars. And you go, Matt, that's what they normally do. Ha, ha, ha, ha. But it is historic Winton. So it's really old stuff, the good stuff. And a whole lot of mini Mokes as they celebrate 60 years of the Moke this year. We have spoken to Rodney, who'll be down with his Moke. And Rodney has an electric Moke. Reckons it's the only one in the world, so it's worth having a look at. And he's been playing with mini Mokes since he was a teenager. And I can tell you, Rodney is a more senior gentleman, so he knows his stuff when it comes to Mokes. Mokes and a whole lot more down to the racetrack and off the racetrack too, I might add. Yeah, interesting day to be in a Moke, seeing their soft tops. Weather-wise. Genesis has made its way and a classic 80s with Boy Meets Girl. It's Betty Music Variety at Star FM.
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9: 11 degrees in Melbourne, showers today. And a top of 18 at 7 o'clock. Good morning, I'm Dennis O'Kane. Police are searching for the hit-run driver of a Mercedes SUV after a multi-vehicle crash on Queens Road in the city. The car was seen being driven erratically before it crashed into several cars near the corner of Leopold Street at around midnight. The crash brought down a power pole. The driver of the SUV sped off towards the CBD. A crane company accused of being controlled by a Middle East crime gang is expanding its hold on the construction industry in Victoria. The Herald Sun reporting that it's discovered Avamp Cranes is advertising online for operators, riggers and also truck drivers. This is despite being named in a building industry report as having links to organised crime, drug trafficking and

0: by bombings. Former Prime Minister Tony Abbott says the Liberals need to work hard and unite to have any chance of forming the next government. He's been elected party president at the Liberals' Federal Council meeting in Melbourne.
1: Our economy is stagnating. Our society is fragmenting. There is a kind of spiritual malaise. We don't believe in ourselves anymore.
0: A new study shows physiotherapy can be as successful as surgery for younger people suffering hip pain. The research provided training plans and guidance to participants, finding they were more likely to see improvements in their pain compared to those doing regular stretching exercises. La Trobe University lead researcher Joanne Kemp says alternatives to surgery can have long-term benefits.
2: It's really important that we find interventions that work for them when they're younger to allow them to get back to sport, reduce their pain, but ultimately, hopefully, also stop them getting arthritis when they get older.
0: The Fair Work Commission says an increase in dismissal claims is being driven by applicants using AI. The Commission is on track to record an unprecedented number of claims this financial year. The organisation claims its workload has increased by 70% in the past 3 years, due to, in the main, AI. The Productivity Commission chair is urging the states to take more responsibility for addressing the nation's sluggish productivity growth. Danielle Wood has told The Australian too much of the focus for fixing the issue is placed on the Commonwealth. Now to finance, and the Dow Jones closing up 363 points, one Australian dollar buying 71 US cents.
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0: A revived Carlton, a four-point win over flag contenders Geelong and a thriller at the MCG. Patrick Cripps, one of the stars to shine for the Blues. His last-minute goal locking in victory. The third win in a row for the Blue Baggers under interim coach Josh Fraser. But, of course, the question remains, why not take over the role left vacant by Michael Voss's departure?
4: I respect the questioning around it, but my answer is going to be pretty consistent. Off the emotion of a win, it's not going to change. My focus is on next week and Essendon.
0: Aussie Alex de Minaur is out of the French Open, losing his third-round match to the towering Czech Jacob Mensik, and Craig Gabriel is at Roland Garros.
5: After his last match, you wouldn't have necessarily expected Jakob Mensik to have recovered enough to play the way he did against Alex de Minaur. The first set was one-way traffic. De Minaur cleaned up 6-love in about 20 minutes, and it looked like it was going to be a good day. But Mensik got a second win, and he began sailing, and he's into the last 16, 6-2, 6-2, 6-3.
0: That's the latest news in sport.
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8: Your four-day forecast for the North East and for the border. It's a cloudy one today with a very high chance of showers with light winds. Tomorrow will be partly cloudy, a high chance of showers across the day. It'll be windy with a top of 14. Monday, cloudy, foggy and windy with showers, top of 14. And Tuesday will be cloudy with a very high chance of showers with a windy top of 15. Today, Wangaratta, Benalla and Violettown are heading for 15. Albury, Wodonga, 14. Tops of 16 today for Yarrawonga and Rutherglen. Bright expecting a top of 12. Myrtleford and Beechworth, 13. And Mount Beauty today is heading for 11 degrees. Currently, 9 degrees.
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Saturday morning, bit of an average day, bit of an average weekend, frankly. It might be an indoors day. Geez, I love this one. This came out, this album. Nirvana, Unplugged, About a Girl, 92.1, the all-new Star FM.

Billy Joel, it's a matter of trust on Star FM. And it's a matter of getting drawn out of our barrel Monday for Nicole, Justin, Melanie, and Luke. They are vying for what's left of our 40K countdown. That is $24,000. One of them's going to get a call Monday. We'll find out who that is around 8:30. 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

0: Beach Boys, wouldn't it be nice? On Star FM, tell you what's nice, that's the brand new Coles in Frank Drive in Yarrawonga. Karen Prater was across there checking out the wares and getting a whole lot of love, I might add, from our Star FM listeners in Yarrawonga. It was brilliant. Probably also helped. She was giving out $100 Coles vouchers, but it was great to get our feedback. We love it. You can always send us a message with your feedback. Yeah, whatever it might be great stuff. Might be, hey, have you thought about doing this? You can do that via our Facebook page and send us a message. It's 92.1 Star FM. Def Leppard is going to rock it soon. Love it. We've got some Black Eyed Peas too. It's better music variety on Star FM.
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9: 11 degrees in Melbourne, showers today, top of 18, it's 8 o'clock. Good morning, I'm Dennis O'Kane.
10: Carlton going to hang on and win. The crowd is absolutely heaving. Siren and Carlton win. They win their third in a row. Josh Fraser, the Messiah.
9: The call on 3AW, more on last night's thriller at the G in sport. One of the five men found alive after spending more than a week trapped inside a flooded cave in Laos has now been rescued. The group had been on a gold hunt when they were cut off inside a cavern in a remote part of the country. Cave diving expert Dr. Peter Rogers has told Today the first rescue is an important development.
11: That proves that they can get them out. And it sends, I think the most important thing is it sends a message back to the other four that it's possible. And I think the psychological pressure of being stuck is a big, big factor.
9: A crane company accused of being controlled by a Middle East crime gang is expanding.

0: tightening its hold on the construction industry in Victoria. The Herald Sun has discovered Vamp Cranes is advertising online for operators, riggers and truck drivers. Meanwhile, Shadow Attorney General James Newbury has questioned whether Labor mates are helping cover up claims of violence on Big Bill sites. He says the chair of the WorkSafe Board is also a former Labor minister.
1: Is it appropriate that you have Labor mates running these organisations? Because a normal person would simply say, well, is the Labor mate covering up for Labor?
0: Police say it was a miracle no one was injured or killed by an out-of-control driver in Melbourne. The night of carnage started when a Mercedes SUV crashed into several cars at the corner of Queens Road and Leopold Street at around midnight, the crash bringing down a power pole. The driver of the SUV sped off towards the city and remains on the run. New data from La Trobe University suggests that physiotherapy could be the key to helping younger people who are living with hip pain. The study compared two treatments for FAI syndrome, a condition which affects up to 40% of young adults with hip pain. Lead researcher Joanne Kemp says the discovery provides more options for those living with pain.
2: The benefits of that program were just as good as other trials that have looked at surgery in this patient group. So what it sort of tells us is that people who have hip impingement or have this hip problem can safely do a physio-led program.
0: In finance, the Dow Jones closing up 363 points, one Australian dollar buying, 71 US cents.
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0: As we mentioned, a nail biter at the MCG last night, and Julian Marcus was there.
4: Carlton have pulled off one of the upsets of the season, beating Geelong by 4 points under controversial circumstances at the MCG. Geelong's Ollie Dempsey was denied what appeared to be the opening goal of the game by goal umpire David Roden as he called the ball touched over the line. But replays would reveal that Dempsey made contact with the ball below the knee without further interference. The arc wasn't called for and the Cats were left crying foul. A back-and-forth affair then ensued before Patrick Cripps took a spectacular mark with 70 seconds remaining. He would then kick truly from 15 metres out to give the Blues a third straight win under interim coach Josh Fraser, 12-16-88 to 12-12-84. Julian Marcus, Melbourne.
0: The last Aussie standing at the French Open is out of the tournament. Alex Dumina losing to Czech player Jakub Mensik in four sets. And the Spurs have defeated the Thunder in the NBA playoffs. That's the latest news in sport.
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6: Your four-day forecast for the northeast and for the border. It's a cloudy one today with a very high chance of showers with light winds. Tomorrow will be partly cloudy, a high chance of showers across the day. It'll be windy with a top of 14. Monday, cloudy, foggy and windy with showers, top of 14. And Tuesday will be cloudy with a very high chance of showers with a windy top of 15. Today, Wangaratta, Benalla and Violettown are heading for 15. Albury, Wodonga, 14. Tops of 16 today for Yarrawonga and Rutherglen. Bright expecting a top of 12. Myrtleford and Beechworth, 13. And Mount Beauty today is heading for 11 degrees. Currently, 9 degrees.
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Tina Turner, What's Love Got to Do with It on Star FM. You're with Hobbsy. Got to give a shout out to a great local who's playing in the ovens in Murray today for Wangaratta. She has a milestone game. Yeah. Will the weather hold up for her while she's playing? We hope so.

Fastball the Way, 92.1 Star FM. You're with Hobbsy. Big congratulations today going to Leah Jenvey of the Wang Maggies. She is playing her 100th A-grade game today in the netball. Have a great day, Leah. It's going to be a milestone. Not everyone gets to play 100 games, especially at A-grade. Brilliant stuff. Now, Wang Maggies coming up against Corowa Rutherglen today. And they are only ahead of them on percentage. So it's fifth versus sixth. And then in seventh place, you've got Lavi. And Lavi also on seventh in due to the margin as well. So best of luck to all teams. There could be a few changes on the ladder. You can find out where they're all situated at omfnl.com.au. A man

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0: Alanis Morissette, you learn the hard way usually. 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
11: 12 degrees in Melbourne, showers a top of 18. It's 9 o'clock. Good morning. I'm Dennis O'Kane. Former Prime Minister Tony Abbott says the Liberals need to work hard and unite to have any chance of forming the next government. Nine reporter Emily Rice is covering the Liberal Council meeting at Crown, where Mr Abbott has been elected party national president.
12: The role is supposed to be like a behind-the-scenes role to do with admin and campaigning, but Tony Abbott was clearly pumped, took to the stage to rally the troops.
13: We are under new management. We are hungry to win, to lead a people's revolt, to be rid of the worst government in living memory.
12: And the Victorian state Liberals need to win at least 16 seats at the election in November, so there is a lot of work to be done, and Tony Abbott reckons he's the man to help the party across Australia.
11: Emily Rice. Well, police say it was a miracle no one was injured or killed by an out-of-control driver in Melbourne. The night of carnage started when a Mercedes SUV crashed into several cars at the corner of Queens Road and Leopold Street around midnight. The crash bringing down a power pole. The driver of the SUV sped off towards Kansas City and remains on the run. The first of five men found alive after spending more than a week inside a flooded cave in Laos has now been freed. The group had been searching for gold when they became cut off inside the cave in an isolated part of the country. NATO and the European Union are condemning Russia after one of the

0: country's drones hit a Romanian residential block. Two people have been injured in the attack. 70 others evacuated from the building. The Romanian president, Nicuza Dan, says the country is working now to upgrade its air defence systems.
1: Until this equipment is delivered, we have both bilateral agreements and agreements within NATO for equipment to be located in Romania. Some has already arrived. Some is yet to come.
0: Translation there, thanks to DW News. A Melbourne man is facing serious criminal charges in Australia's first online racial vilification case involving an AFL player. The prosecution relates to vile racial abuse directed at First Nations Port Adelaide player Jace Burgine. 32-year-old Ethan Quinn faced court in Melbourne yesterday. The Albanese government is set to crack down on Adrian Patelli's private lotteries as part of its gambling reforms. The billionaire Melbourne businessman charges membership fees in return for frequent prize draws for expensive items such as cars, houses and big cash prizes. Well, Communications Minister Annika Wells says Labor will ban all dodgy lotteries, including subscription lotteries, as part of the government's gambling reforms. But Patelli is crying foul this morning. He says it's wrong to paint an entire industry with the same brush. To finance now, the Dow Jones closing up 363 points and one Australian dollar buying 71 US cents.
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0: Carlton interim coach Josh Fraser is again hosing down speculation, linking him to the permanent head coach role of the club, despite the Blues' run of wins since he took over the reins. Last night, a 4-point thrilling victory over Geelong. As for the Cats, Ollie Dempsey was denied a goal in the opening stages of the game. Coach Chris Scott, not impressed.
3: The technology's there for the howler, and someone within the arc should have seen that that was a howler within seconds. But again, like, it's, you guys will talk about it more. I don't think I really have that much more to add. It's sort of all I would be doing.
0: That's the latest news in sport.
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5: Your four-day forecast for the northeast and for the border. It's a cloudy one today with a very high chance of showers with light winds. Tomorrow will be partly cloudy, a high chance of showers across the day. It'll be windy with a top of 14. Monday, cloudy, foggy and windy with showers, top of 14. And Tuesday will be cloudy with a very high chance of showers with a windy top of 15. Today, Wangaratta, Benalla and Violettown are heading for 15. Albury-Wodonga, 14. Tops of 16 today for Yarrawonga and Rutherglen. Bright's expecting a top of 12. Myrtleford and Beechworth, 13. And Mount Beauty today is heading for 11 degrees. Currently, 9 degrees.
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Madonna on Star FM, where Monday there's a big draw for the finale of our 40K countdown. Will it be Luke? Will it be Nicole? Will it be Justin? Or will it be Melanie walking away with the cash? 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

Bangles, Eternal Flame on Star FM. It is Star Brekkie with Hobbsy. Hello to all those off to the footy and the netball today. Raiders coming up against the Wangaratta Rovers today. Home game for the Rovers. And it's tough at the moment for Raiders because they're at the bottom of the ladder and they're coming up against number one today. Good news, though, for the Raiders. Former player Max Beattie got drafted to Hawthorn this week. Nice work in the rookie draft. Well done, Max. Can't wait to see you on the field, buddy. It's 92.1 Star FM. Here's Benson Boone now. I'm sorry.

0: Peter Gabriel, Kate Bush, Don't Give Up, 92.1 Star FM. This coming week, if you're in the rural city of Wangaratta, it is time to wheel your purple-littered bin out. Which day? Yeah, depends on where you are. You can find that out by heading to wangaratta.vic.gov.au/checkyourbin day. All the details are there, yeah. Or, of course, do what I'm doing, putting it out tomorrow night and then waiting until it's empty. I think it's Tuesday because it's not your normal bin day. Throwing that confusion there. Anyway, yeah. Or, of course, you can just wait for your neighbours to put it out. The binfluencer, which is a phrase that's been coined now, the person, first person to put it out. Hopefully they get it right, otherwise you're stuffed. Got some Kings of Leon soon. Eurythmics and a total eclipse of the heart on Star FM.
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6: 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Macca's World Menu Heist has arrived. The most wanted menu items heisted from around the world. Get them before we have to give them back. Available until 11:30 a.m.
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9: 15 degrees in Melbourne. Showers today for Melbourne, a top of 18. It's 10 o'clock. Good morning, I'm Dennis O'Kane. One man has been guided out of a cave in Laos more than a week after a group of villagers became stuck in floodwaters. The rescue operation to bring the other four survivors out of the cave has now been suspended until later on today. Cave diving expert Dr. Peter Rogers says it's an intimidating situation.
10: It looks a very narrow cave as well, and that means that you can't have a diver side by side with the person being rescued. Means they have to go in front or behind. So it's still pretty intimidating, even to people who do this sort of stuff.
9: Former Prime Minister Tony Abbott says the Liberals need to work hard and also be united to have any chance of forming the next government. He's been elected party president at the Liberals' Federal Council meeting in Melbourne.
11: Our economy is stagnating. Our society is fragmenting. There is a kind of spiritual malaise. We don't believe in ourselves anymore.
9: A man has been charged, accused of deliberately ramming his ute into a police station in the New South Wales Central West. It's alleged the 67-year-old suspected sovereign citizen drove at officers before crashing into the building in Mudgee. A farewell ceremony was being held at the time for a retiring officer. The Cat Protection Society has launched a new appeal to help under-pressure shelters and vets across the state. The target is $200,000, the money used to help de-sex more than 2,000 cats. Shelter manager Emily says an un-de-sex female cat and her litters can produce up to 5,000 kittens over her lifetime. She says shelters don't have the space or funds to help them all.
0: A lot of the misconception is that a lot of kittens and cats we get funding for, and we don't. We actually rely on donations. A lot of shelters in Victoria at the moment are at capacity, and it's just from that overpopulation problem and not being able to afford that de-sexing.
9: In final